0: are rare, but residents are reminded to stay alert when outdoors and to keep pets on a leash. Anyone who encounters a cougar and believes there is an imminent risk to human safety should call 911. A local firefighter is celebrating a milestone achievement. Herbert Deputy Fire Chief Brendan Stubbins is being recognized with the Saskatchewan Protective Services Medal for 25 or more years of emergency services. He says the recognition was meaningful, but also made him realize how long he's been doing the job.
1: Made me feel kind of old because you have to have 25 years or more service to get it.
0: Stubbins has nearly 28 years with the fire department and almost 20 years as EMS. Three Swift Current Agonex volunteers walked away with awards from the Sask Energy Volunteer Champion Award Program. One of them was Trevor Sibald, who was recognized with his efforts at Dockstown.
2: It makes you feel good about yourself and adding, you know, being an asset to the community. And you make a lot of friends, too, through volunteering, so that's nice.
0: There was a total of 8 volunteers nominated, all of which that should be commended for their respect and dedication to serving their community. The Art Gallery of Swift Current is hosting their annual Chili Bowl event coming up on October 22nd. Luke Maniford, curator of exhibitions and programming, invites everyone to join them while tickets remain.
3: Yes, our annual Chili Bowl event. This will be the fourth year we're doing it. It'll take place on October 22nd between 11 and 1 p.m.
0: For ticket information, you can visit Swift Current online. The new director for the Saskatchewan Cattle Association District 3B, Rhonda Unseth, raised concerns at the meeting last night in Swift Current about the Canadian Cattle Identification Agency's new survey on shaping the future of livestock traceability, saying that the way the questions were laid out is very biased.
4: The problem is with the questions is they're very leading, number one. Number two, you don't have an option to say, no, I don't report traceability, nor do I want to report traceability.
0: CCA Director Carla Hicks noted that the Cross-Canada survey should have had another option, noting it's designed to create conversation and a better handle on what and how producers are utilizing the tools and databases available.
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6: I'm Colin Powers with a look at sports. The Swift Current Broncos rallied from down 2-1 late in the third period to pick up a 3-2 shootout win over the Penticton Vs last night in BC. Carter Moen scored both goals in regulation, including the tying goal with 1:27 left, and Cade Rudick got the shootout winner. Assistant coach Zach Franco says they worked hard to rally back against a tough team.
7: Yeah, we just wanted to make sure that we built good shifts together, continued good shifts together in the third period, and we felt that we got some looks, and then obviously it fell at the end, and then, the 2 points is huge.
6: It was Swift Current's first win over Penticton and only their second meeting. The Broncos are 2-1 on the BC swing and 4-2 overall as they visit the Kelowna Rockets tonight. You can hear the game on Country 94.1 with Red Hit Equipment Case IH Broncos Hockey starting at 7:45 with a face-off at 8 o'clock. Brandon visits Kamloops and Tri-City welcomes Lethbridge. Another WHL action tonight. In the SJHL, Nipawin hosts Estevan Warman, welcomes LaRange, and Melford entertains Weyburn. And 3 NHL games tonight as one of the last showdowns between Sidney Crosby and Alex Ovechkin as the Capitals host the Penguins. Also, Winnipeg hosts Colorado and Edmonton visits Anaheim. The Comp High School Colts football team are using their final regular season game tomorrow to support Greenall Griffins player Hunter Gronick. Gronick suffered a brain bleed September 10th during a game against the Colts and was transported from Swift Current to Regina by Stars. He remains in hospital with his family recently sharing encouraging updates about his recovery. Colts running back Cade Sanderson says the football community is showing strong support.
8: They've gotten a lot of support on both his GoFundMe and the Hunter Gronick Headstrong Foundation. If you're looking for a good cause or somewhere to put your money, that's a good place to put it.
6: Gronick's GoFundMe has raised more than $56,000 from over 620 donors. Cash donations will also be accepted at the gate tomorrow when the Colts host Moose Jaw Central. Have a story, tip, or score to share? Let us know. 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
0: For tonight, looking like mainly cloudy skies, clearing up a little bit later on for a low of +5. For tomorrow, mostly sunshine and a high of 20 degrees. Friday, sunshine and a high of 23. Saturday looks like cloudy skies at a high of 15, with Sunday bringing either snow or rain at a high of +3. It's local news, weather, and sports from SwiftCurrentOnline.com.
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4: Tonight, looking like a low of plus 5 in Swift Current with mostly cloudy skies. Clearing up by tomorrow, though, for mostly sunshine and a high of 20 degrees. Friday, it's going to be 23 and sunny. Saturday, 15 and cloudy. And Sunday, believe it or not, it's only a high of plus 3 with either snow or rain. For local news, weather, and sports, download your Swift Current Online app.
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5: For tonight, looking like mainly cloudy skies, clearing up a little bit later on for a low of plus 5. For tomorrow, mostly sunshine and a high of 20 degrees. Friday, sunshine and a high of 23. Saturday looks like cloudy skies at a high of 15, with Sunday bringing either snow or rain at a high of plus 3. It's local news, weather, and sports from SwiftCurrentOnline.com.
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1: Good evening, I'm Hayden Michaels. The second individual charged with a litany of drug and firearm-related offenses following an alleged fuel theft is set to be released from custody tomorrow. 32-year-old Vincent Zeller appeared in Swift Current Provincial Court this morning via video and was represented by Saskatchewan legal aide Scott Allen, who obtained consent from the Crown to release Zeller on several conditions. The resident appellant is required to pay $1,000 in bail fees within 5 days after his release. He will be transported to Swift Current, where he's set to be released tomorrow. Lacey Mandel, co-accused in the case, was sentenced on an unrelated charge earlier this week and remains in custody in Regina until her next court date in November. Swift Current Rural RCMP are investigating a break-and-enter at Wymark School. Police received a report on August 14th after a staff member discovered glass from a display cabinet had been smashed earlier that morning. Police believe the suspect may have entered through a fire exit on the east side of the school. The exact time of the incident is unknown. Anyone who noticed anything unusual around the school in late August 13th to August 14th is asked to please contact the Swift Current Rural RCMP. Conservation officers are monitoring reported cougar sightings near Clearwater Lake Regional Park. The Saskatchewan Ministry of Community Safety says cougars are a natural part of Saskatchewan's landscape, including here in the southwest. Cougar-human conflicts are rare, but residents are reminded to stay alert when outdoors and to keep pets on a leash. Anyone who encounters a cougar and believes there is an imminent risk to human safety should call 911. A local firefighter is celebrating a milestone achievement. Herbert Deputy Fire Chief Brendan Stubbins is being recognized with the Saskatchewan Protective Services Medal for 25 or more years of emergency services. He says the recognition was meaningful, but also made him realize how long he's been doing the job.
2: Made me feel kind of old because you have to have 25 years or more service to get it.
1: Stubbins has nearly 28 years with the fire department and almost 20 years as EMS. Three Swift Current Agonex volunteers walked away with awards from the Sask Energy Volunteer Champion Award Program. One of them was Trevor Sibald, who was recognized with his efforts at Dockstown.
3: It makes you feel good about yourself and adding, you know, being an asset to the community, and you make a lot of friends too through volunteering, so that's nice.
1: There was a total of 8 volunteers nominated, all of which that should be commended for their respect and dedication to serving their community. The Art Gallery of Swift Current is hosting their annual Chili Bowl event coming up on October 22nd. Luke Maniford, curator of exhibitions and programming, invites everyone to join them while tickets remain.
4: Yes, our annual Chili Bowl event. This will be the fourth year we're doing it. It'll take place on October 22nd between 11 and 1 p.m.
1: For ticket information, you can visit Swift Current online. The new director for the Saskatchewan Cattle Association District 3B, Rhonda Unseth, raised concerns at the meeting last night in Swift Current about the Canadian Cattle Identification Agency's new survey on shaping the future of livestock traceability, saying that the way the questions were laid out is very biased.
5: The problem is with the questions is they're very leading, number one. Number two, you don't have an option to say, no, I don't report traceability, nor do I want to report traceability.
1: CCA Director Carla Hicks noted that the Cross-Canada survey should have had another option, noting it's designed to create conversation and a better handle on what and how producers are utilizing the tools and databases available.
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1: Tonight, looking like a low of +5 in Swift Current with mostly cloudy skies, clearing up by tomorrow, though, for mostly sunshine and a high of 20 degrees. Friday, it's going to be 23 and sunny. Saturday, 15 and cloudy. And Sunday, believe it or not, it's only a high of +3 with either snow or rain. 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
2: Tonight, looking like a low of plus 5 in Swift Current with mostly cloudy skies. Clearing up by tomorrow, though, for mostly sunshine and a high of 20 degrees. Friday, it's going to be 23 and sunny. Saturday, 15 and cloudy. And Sunday, believe it or not, it's only a high of plus 3 with either snow or rain. For local news, weather, and sports, download your Swift Current Online app.
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7: For tonight, looking like mainly cloudy skies, clearing up a little bit later on for a low of plus 5. For tomorrow, mostly sunshine and a high of 20 degrees. Friday, sunshine and a high of 23. Saturday looks like cloudy skies at a high of 15, with Sunday bringing either snow or rain at a high of plus 3. It's local news, weather, and sports from SwiftCurrentOnline.com.
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2: Good evening, I'm Hayden Michaels. A Southwest man facing a series of charges late last week after an alleged fuel theft led to the seizure of firearms and drugs is scheduled to be released tomorrow from custody. Vincent Zeller of Pennant attended Swift Current Provincial Court this morning by video, where his 10 charges were heard in court, including charges of unauthorized possession of a prohibited device and possession of psilocybin for the purpose of trafficking. Counsel agreed on the 32-year-old's release on conditions, and he will be transported from Regina to Swift Current to be released tomorrow with a family member acting as surety. Co-accused in the matter, Lacey Mandel, will be back in court on November 4th and is currently headed for federal custody after sentencing on a separate case earlier this week. Swift Current Rural RCMP are investigating a break and enter at Wymark School. Police received a report on August 14th after a staff member discovered glass from a display cabinet had been smashed earlier that morning. Police believe the suspect may have entered through a fire exit on the east side of the school. The exact time of the incident is unknown. Anyone who noticed anything unusual around the school in late August 13th to August 14th is asked to please contact the Swift Current Rural RCMP. Conservation officers are monitoring reported cougar sightings near Clearwater Lake Regional Park. The Saskatchewan Ministry of Community Safety says cougars are a natural part of Saskatchewan's landscape, including here in the southwest. Cougar-human conflicts are rare, but residents are reminded to stay alert when outdoors and to keep pets on a leash. Anyone who encounters a cougar and believes there is an imminent risk to human safety should call 911. A local firefighter is celebrating a milestone achievement. Herbert Deputy Fire Chief Brendan Stubbins is being recognized with the Saskatchewan Protective Services Medal for 25 or more years of emergency services. He says the recognition was meaningful, but also made him realize how long he's been doing the job.
3: Made me feel kind of old because you have to have 25 years or more service to get it.
2: Stubbins has nearly 28 years with the fire department and almost 20 years as EMS. Three Swift Current Agonex volunteers walked away with awards from the Sask Energy Volunteer Champion Award Program. One of them was Trevor Sibald, who was recognized with his efforts at Dockstown.
4: It makes you feel good about yourself and adding, you know, being an asset to the community, and you make a lot of friends too through volunteering, so that's nice.
2: There was a total of 8 volunteers nominated, all of which that should be commended for their respect and dedication to serving their community. The Art Gallery of Swift Current is hosting their annual Chili Bowl event coming up on October 22nd. Luke Maniford, curator of exhibitions and programming, invites everyone to join them while tickets remain.
5: Yes, our annual Chili Bowl event. This will be the fourth year we're doing it. It'll take place on October 22nd between 11 and 1 p.m.
2: For ticket information, you can visit Swift Current online. The new director for the Saskatchewan Cattle Association District 3B, Rhonda Unseth, raised concerns at the meeting last night in Swift Current about the Canadian Cattle Identification Agency's new survey on shaping the future of livestock traceability, saying that the way the questions were laid out is very biased.
6: The problem is with the questions is they're very leading, number one. Number two, you don't have an option to say, no, I don't report traceability, nor do I want to report traceability.
2: CCA Director Carla Hicks noted that the Cross-Canada survey should have had another option, noting it's designed to create conversation and a better handle on what and how producers are utilizing the tools and databases available.
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2: For tonight, looking like mainly cloudy skies, clearing up a little bit later on for a low of plus 5. For tomorrow, mostly sunshine and a high of 20 degrees. Friday, sunshine and a high of 23. Saturday looks like cloudy skies at a high of 15, with Sunday bringing either snow or rain at a high of plus 3. It's local news, weather, and sports from SwiftCurrentOnline.com.
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0: One, two, three. Ears on me. Everybody's listening? 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We have a favor to ask.
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6: Tonight, looking like a low of plus 5 in Swift Current with mostly cloudy skies. Clearing up by tomorrow, though, for mostly sunshine and a high of 20 degrees. Friday, it's going to be 23 and sunny. Saturday, 15 and cloudy. And Sunday, believe it or not, it's only a high of plus 3 with either snow or rain. For local news, weather, and sports, download your Swift Current online app.
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4: For tonight, looking like mainly cloudy skies, clearing up a little bit later on for a low of plus 5. For tomorrow, mostly sunshine and a high of 20 degrees. Friday, sunshine and a high of 23. Saturday looks like cloudy skies at a high of 15, with Sunday bringing either snow or rain at a high of plus 3. It's local news, weather, and sports from SwiftCurrentOnline.com.
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2: Good evening, I'm Hayden Michaels. The second individual charged with a litany of drug and firearm-related offenses following an alleged fuel theft is set to be released from custody tomorrow. 32-year-old Vincent Zeller appeared in Swift Current Provincial Court this morning via video and was represented by Saskatchewan legal aide Scott Allen, who obtained consent from the Crown to release Zeller on several conditions. The resident appellant is required to pay $1,000 in bail fees within 5 days after his release. He will be transported to Swift Current, where he's set to be released tomorrow. Lacey Mandel, co-accused in the case, was sentenced on an unrelated charge earlier this week and remains in custody in Regina until her next court date in November. Swift Current Rural RCMP are investigating a break-and-enter at Wymark School. Police received a report on August 14th after a staff member discovered glass from a display cabinet had been smashed earlier that morning. Police believe the suspect may have entered through a fire exit on the east side of the school. The exact time of the incident is unknown. Anyone who noticed anything unusual around the school in late August 13th to August 14th is asked to please contact the Swift Current Rural RCMP. Conservation officers are monitoring reported cougar sightings near Clearwater Lake Regional Park. The Saskatchewan Ministry of Community Safety says cougars are a natural part of Saskatchewan's landscape, including here in the southwest. Cougar-human conflicts are rare, but residents are reminded to stay alert when outdoors and to keep pets on a leash. Anyone who encounters a cougar and believes there is an imminent risk to human safety should call 911. A local firefighter is celebrating a milestone achievement. Herbert Deputy Fire Chief Brendan Stubbins is being recognized with the Saskatchewan Protective Services Medal for 25 or more years of emergency services. He says the recognition was meaningful, but also made him realize how long he's been doing the job.
3: Made me feel kind of old because you have to have 25 years or more service to get it.
2: Stubbins has nearly 28 years with the fire department and almost 20 years as EMS. Three Swift Current Agonex volunteers walked away with awards from the Sask Energy Volunteer Champion Award Program. One of them was Trevor Sibald, who was recognized with his efforts at Dockstown.
4: It makes you feel good about yourself and adding, you know, being an asset to the community, and you make a lot of friends too through volunteering, so that's nice.
2: There was a total of 8 volunteers nominated, all of which that should be commended for their respect and dedication to serving their community. The Art Gallery of Swift Current is hosting their annual Chili Bowl event coming up on October 22nd. Luke Maniford, curator of exhibitions and programming, invites everyone to join them while tickets remain.
5: Yes, our annual Chili Bowl event. This will be the fourth year we're doing it. It'll take place on October 22nd between 11 and 1 p.m.
2: For ticket information, you can visit Swift Current online. The new director for the Saskatchewan Cattle Association District 3B, Rhonda Unseth, raised concerns at the meeting last night in Swift Current about the Canadian Cattle Identification Agency's new survey on shaping the future of livestock traceability, saying that the way the questions were laid out is very biased.
6: The problem is with the questions is they're very leading, number one. Number two, you don't have an option to say, no, I don't report traceability, nor do I want to report traceability.
2: CCA Director Carla Hicks noted that the Cross-Canada survey should have had another option, noting it's designed to create conversation and a better handle on what and how producers are utilizing the tools and databases available.
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2: Tonight, looking like a low of +5 in Swift Current with mostly cloudy skies. Clearing up by tomorrow, though, for mostly sunshine and a high of 20 degrees. Friday, it's going to be 23 and sunny. Saturday, 15 and cloudy. And Sunday, believe it or not, it's only a high of +3 with either snow or rain. For local news, weather, and sports, download your Swift Current online app.
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5: Tonight, looking like a low of plus 5 in Swift Current with mostly cloudy skies. Clearing up by tomorrow, though, for mostly sunshine and a high of 20 degrees. Friday, it's going to be 23 and sunny. Saturday, 15 and cloudy. And Sunday, believe it or not, it's only a high of plus 3 with either snow or rain. For local news, weather, and sports, download your Swift Current Online app.
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6: For tonight, looking like mainly cloudy skies, clearing up a little bit later on for a low of plus 5. For tomorrow, mostly sunshine and a high of 20 degrees. Friday, sunshine and a high of 23. Saturday looks like cloudy skies at a high of 15, with Sunday bringing either snow or rain at a high of plus 3. It's local news, weather, and sports from SwiftCurrentOnline.com.
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2: Tonight, looking like a low of plus 5 in Swift Current with mostly cloudy skies. Clearing up by tomorrow, though, for mostly sunshine and a high of 20 degrees. Friday, it's going to be 23 and sunny. Saturday, 15 and cloudy. And Sunday, believe it or not, it's only a high of plus 3 with either snow or rain. For local news, weather, and sports, download your Swift Current online app.
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3: I moved here earlier this year to be with my partner and his kids. I don't have the lifetime of memories connected to the Lyric that many people in this community do. People like Wyatt Eckert at P3A Architecture grew up with the Lyric as part of their community story. I've had the opportunity to become involved with the Lyric at P3A. From a building perspective, I see what needs to be repaired. From a community perspective, I see something worth preserving. I've always loved music, theater, and the arts. I've attended concerts and family recitals at the Lyric, and every time I walk through the doors, I'm reminded of how important places like this are. The Lyric is more than just a historic building. It's where local talent is showcased, where stories are shared, and where memories are made. Supporting the Lyric isn't just about restoring a facade. It's about preserving a piece of Swift Current's history, ensuring future generations can continue to enjoy arts, culture, and connection right here in Southwest Saskatchewan.
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4: For tonight, looking like mainly cloudy skies, clearing up a little bit later on for a low of plus 5. For tomorrow, mostly sunshine and a high of 20 degrees. Friday, sunshine and a high of 23. Saturday looks like cloudy skies at a high of 15, with Sunday bringing either snow or rain at a high of plus 3. It's local news, weather, and sports from SwiftCurrentOnline.com.
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7: Tonight, looking like a low of +5 in Swift Current with mostly cloudy skies. Clearing up by tomorrow, though, for mostly sunshine and a high of 20 degrees. Friday, it's going to be 23 and sunny. Saturday, 15 and cloudy. And Sunday, believe it or not, it's only a high of +3 with either snow or rain. For local news, weather, and sports, download your Swift Current Online app.
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3: For tonight, looking like mainly cloudy skies, clearing up a little bit later on for a low of plus 5. For tomorrow, mostly sunshine and a high of 20 degrees. Friday, sunshine and a high of 23. Saturday looks like cloudy skies at a high of 15, with Sunday bringing either snow or rain at a high of plus 3. It's local news, weather, and sports from SwiftCurrentOnline.com.

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4: 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Keeping a century plus old building open is a challenge. In 2023, the theater was closed for about a year to undertake necessary renovations. We want to now begin to remove the temporary facade of the building and renew it to its historical grandeur. This will be in part replacing doors that will make the access barrier free. 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With the support of Swift Currents and Surrounds, we are convinced the Lyric will continue to serve as a cultural hub, just as it was in the beginning in 1912.
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6: For today, mostly sunshine at a high of 20 degrees. Tonight, a little bit cloudier and a low of 8. Tomorrow, sunshine at a high of 23. Saturday, bringing clouds and a high of 15. Sunday, it's going to be either snow or rain as we're looking like a high of plus 3. And then Monday, a mix of sun and cloud at a high of plus 5. 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
1: Today is going to be 20 degrees with mostly sunshine as tonight falls to a low of 8 with partly cloudy skies. Tomorrow's pretty nice at a high of 23 and sunshine, and then Saturday beginning the fall at a high of 15 and cloudy skies. Sunday down to plus 3 with either snow or rain. And then Monday plus 5 and a mix of sun and cloud. It's local news, weather, and sports at any time, any place from SwiftCurrentOnline.com.
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3: For today, mostly sunshine at a high of 20 degrees. Tonight, a little bit cloudier and a low of 8. Tomorrow, sunshine at a high of 23. Saturday, bringing clouds and a high of 15. Sunday, it's going to be either snow or rain as we're looking like a high of plus 3. And then Monday, a mix of sun and cloud and a high of plus 5. For local news, weather, and sports at any time, download your Swift Current online app.
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6: Today is going to be 20 degrees with mostly sunshine as tonight falls to a low of 8 with partly cloudy skies. Tomorrow's pretty nice at a high of 23 and sunshine, and then Saturday beginning the fall at a high of 15 and cloudy skies. Sunday down to plus 3 with either snow or rain. Then Monday plus 5 and a mix of sun and cloud. It's local news, weather, and sports at any time, any place from SwiftCurrentOnline.com.
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2: For today, mostly sunshine and a high of 20 degrees. Tonight, a little bit cloudier and a low of 8. Tomorrow, sunshine and a high of 23. Saturday, bringing clouds and a high of 15. Sunday, it's going to be either snow or rain as we're looking like a high of plus 3. And then Monday, a mix of sun and cloud and a high of plus 5. For local news, weather, and sports at any time, download your Swift Current online app.
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6: Today is going to be 20 degrees with mostly sunshine as tonight falls to a low of 8 with partly cloudy skies. Tomorrow's pretty nice at a high of 23 and sunshine. And then Saturday beginning the fall at a high of 15 and cloudy skies. Sunday down to plus 3 with either snow or rain. And then Monday plus 5 and a mix of sun and cloud. It's local news, weather, and sports at any time, any place from SwiftCurrentOnline.com.
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3: Today is going to be 20 degrees with mostly sunshine as tonight falls to a low of 8 with partly cloudy skies. Tomorrow's pretty nice at a high of 23 and sunshine, and then Saturday beginning the fall at a high of 15 and cloudy skies. Sunday down to plus 3 with either snow or rain. Then Monday, plus 5 and a mix of sun and cloud. It's local news, weather, and sports at any time, any place from SwiftCurrentOnline.com.
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6: For today, mostly sunshine at a high of 20 degrees. Tonight, a little bit cloudier and a low of 8. Tomorrow, sunshine at a high of 23. Saturday, bringing clouds and a high of 15. Sunday, it's going to be either snow or rain as we're looking like a high of plus 3. And then Monday, a mix of sun and cloud and a high of plus 5. For local news, weather, and sports at any time, download your Swift Current online app.
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0: 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Ears on me. 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
2: Today is going to be 20 degrees with mostly sunshine as tonight falls to a low of 8 with partly cloudy skies. Tomorrow's pretty nice at a high of 23 and sunshine, and then Saturday beginning the fall at a high of 15 and cloudy skies. Sunday down to plus 3 with either snow or rain. Then Monday plus 5 and a mix of sun and cloud. It's local news, weather, and sports at any time, any place from SwiftCurrentOnline.com.
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3: 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Some may think that the venue and what goes on inside may be considered nice-to-haves, especially during difficult, hard times. But when you see the joy of parents watching their children perform before an audience, or the excitement generated by newly formed musical groups or comedians, you quickly realize that the Lyric is even more essential during the hard times. The Lyric is a place where both the talented and not so talented come together to participate and enjoy community. I came as a reluctant volunteer, but now know how important the Lyric is to the well-being of Swift Current. I'm a supporter. My hope is that everyone who is not will become one. By the way, my name is Bruce MacArthur, and I'm now the president of the board of directors.
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4: For today, mostly sunshine at a high of 20 degrees. Tonight, a little bit cloudier and a low of 8. Tomorrow, sunshine at a high of 23. Saturday, bringing clouds and a high of 15. Sunday, it's going to be either snow or rain as we're looking like a high of plus 3. And then Monday, a mix of sun and cloud at a high of plus 5. For your local news, weather, and sports at any time, download your Swift Current online app.
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5: Today is going to be 20 degrees with mostly sunshine as tonight falls to a low of 8 with partly cloudy skies. Tomorrow's pretty nice at a high of 23 and sunshine, and then Saturday beginning the fall at a high of 15 and cloudy skies. Sunday down to plus 3 with either snow or rain. Then Monday plus 5 and a mix of sun and cloud. It's local news, weather, and sports at any time, any place from SwiftCurrentOnline.com.
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4: For today, mostly sunshine at a high of 20 degrees. Tonight, a little bit cloudier and a low of 8. Tomorrow, sunshine at a high of 23. Saturday, bringing clouds and a high of 15. Sunday, it's going to be either snow or rain as we're looking like a high of plus 3. And then Monday, a mix of sun and cloud at a high of plus 5. For local news, weather, and sports at any time, download your Swift Current online app.
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1: Good morning. I'm Eric Haddam. An Alberta man with an extensive rap sheet was sentenced yesterday morning in Swift Current Provincial Court for breaching release conditions. 51-year-old Jason Carr pleaded guilty to the single count and was handed a $300 fine and a $100 victim fine and surcharge, both of which were satisfied by his time served in remand. Carr was arrested after taking a trip to Lac Pelche while under orders not to leave the jurisdiction of his release order and was found by RCMP in a vehicle without his surety. The Medicine Hat resident previously served a 2-year jail sentence in connection with the death of an immigrant outside of Brooks on Labor Day in 2008. Swift Current Municipal RCMP say no one was injured in a 4-vehicle collision that temporarily slowed traffic earlier this week on Highway 4 in Swift Current. Police responded to the scene at around 3:43 p.m. and determined that a blue Chevrolet Cruze had collided with the back of a black Jeep Cherokee, which then hit a white Ford Explorer and caused the Explorer to collide with a silver Honda Civic. The Cherokee and Cruze were both required to be towed from the scene, each sustaining significant damage. RCMP continued to investigate the cause of the collision. Photos of the collision can be found on Swift Current Online. A Swift Current supplement store is feeling the impact of rising global whey prices. Kirkland Witipka, store manager at Supplement King, says customers have noticed the increases and are asking questions. He says the growing demand for protein has contributed to the higher prices.
2: It's been a common thing that everyone wants to be getting more protein in their diet, so companies are aware of that and adding more protein into everything they make.
1: According to market data, price stabilization is not expected until 2027. Swift Current residents will have an opportunity to safely dispose of household hazardous waste today during the city's second collection day of 2026. Collection is taking place from 1 p.m. until 7 p.m. at the southeast corner of the Lower Innovation Plex parking lot. The collection process remains easy this year, as Swift Current Fire Chief Ryan Hunter explains.
3: There's an entrance way to drive in. They'll come to your door, they'll ask you what you have, and then they'll take it from you and put it into the containers to deal with it.
1: The collection is for materials from households only. Commercial and agricultural materials will not be accepted. And the Canadian Grain Commission's harvest quality data for the 2026 Canada Western Amber Durum wheat crop shows solid protein levels across Western Canada. According to the latest harvest sample results, average protein content for all grades of quad sits at 13.4%. Saskatchewan is averaging 13.3% protein, while Alberta and BC are at 13.6%. Canada Western Amber Durum is the second most widely grown wheat class in Western Canada and is prized by processors for its strong gluten, high protein, and bright yellow color, making it ideal for premium pasta and Durum bread products.
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4: I'm Colin Powers with a look at sports in the WHL last night.
5: Here's Rudick. Goes left side, Pantelakis. Pantelakis at the flank, fires, scores! And a power play goal, Zach Pantelakis strikes the nylon, and the Broncos answer back, and Pantelakis gets his fourth goal of the season.
4: Zach Pantelakis and Oliver Torkey scored for the Swift Current Broncos as they dropped a 10-2 decision to the Kelowna Rockets on their BC road swing. Former Bronco Dawson Gerwing had a goal and an assist for the Rockets, and Peyton Kettles, another former Bronco, added an assist. Swift Current is now 2-2 on their current road trip, which will wrap up with games in Kamloops tomorrow and Prince George on Sunday. Brandon beat Kamloops 3-1, and Lethbridge beat Tri-City 5-3, another WHL action last night. In the SJHL, Nipawin beat Estevan 5-2, Warman beat LaRonde 3-1, and Weyburn doubled up Melfort 4-2. And in the NHL, Kyle Connor scored twice as the Winnipeg Jets beat Colorado 3-2, and Evan Bouchard had a pair of goals in Edmonton's 5-2 win over Anaheim. The Comp High School Colts and Central Cyclones meet this afternoon with a chance to strengthen their position on top of the 5A-12 Men South Rural Football League ahead of playoffs. Both teams are 4-1, tied with Yorkton for first heading into the final week. Colts linebacker Jackson Gordon DeVell says the team needs to stay focused throughout the game.
6: I think everybody just needs to do their jobs. I think we have the talent and we have the players. Everybody just needs to have a next play mentality, not get down when the lows hit, not get too high when the highs hit, and just keep it level.
4: The Colts are coming off a 34-14 win over Weyburn, while Moose Jaw suffered their first loss of the season, falling 31-27 to Greenall. It's also the Colts' senior game, with a presentation beginning at 3:45, along with a fundraiser for injured Greenall player Hunter Gronick. Country 94.1's local sports live broadcast starts at 3:45 this afternoon, with kickoff at 4 o'clock. If something's happening in your community, from breaking news to big game scores, tell us first. 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Mainly cloudy today with a high of 16. Partly cloudy, low of 7 tonight. Mainly cloudy and the high of 22 tomorrow. Still not too bad for Saturday, but snow and maybe some rain on the way for both Sunday and Thanksgiving Monday. More weather details on the Canada West Harvest Center weather page on Swift Current Online. Clear 6 degrees right now in Swift Current.
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0: Taylor Swift on Magic 97, the best songs and the best variety. Colin Powers here on the Magic Morning Show, fueled by Pioneer Co-op at 6:08 on a Thursday morning as we get ready for the Thanksgiving weekend. 7 degrees right now in Swift Current, going up to 16 today. 22 is the high for tomorrow. And then this weekend, we've been saying it's going to get interesting this weekend, and it looks like it will, with chance we could see some snow and maybe some rain on the way for most of the long weekend. More weather details on the way in just a few moments. Got the Throwback Thursday song battle ready to go. I'll tell you about that in a few moments. Also, this morning, we're going to give you another chance to win your way to the Grand Slam of Curling in Medicine Hat, November 3rd to 8th at Co-op Place. Chance to win a weekend pass to the curling, and I'll tell you more about that in a few moments as well. And, of course, we're into the final few days of this year's 50-50 for Change in support of the Lyric Theatre's Restored Aurora campaign. 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We got the impossible question coming up at 7:50. Birthdays for Ricky's All Day Grill coming up at 7:40. 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
0: Mainly cloudy and a high of 16 today. Partly cloudy, low of 7 tonight. Mainly cloudy tomorrow with a high of 22. 15 for Saturday. Not too bad for Saturday, but Sunday and Monday, that's where it gets interesting. Snow or rain both those days. Only going up to plus 5 on Sunday and 6 degrees on Monday. Back into the low teens for Tuesday and Wednesday. So this warm weather that we've been spoiled with the last little while might be coming to an end very soon. More weather details on the Canada West Harbor Center weather page on Swift Current Online. Mostly cloudy, 7 degrees right now in Swift Current. AM delivery road reports. Lots of work happening in Swift Current. Turn on the service roads. South Service Road is done. Part of North Service Road is too, and it's looking pretty good. They still have to work on the Highway 4 at TV Hill, and that's probably where their focus will be today, so keep that in mind. If you see something on the roads, call or text us, 306-773-0971.
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0: Adele, Long Magic 97. Miles Smith, nice to meet you in there, too. Colin Powers here at 619 on the Magic Morning Show field by Pioneer Co-op. We have your local news coming up in just a few moments at 8:30. And before 8:30, we'll hear new music from Olivia Rodrigo and the Beaches with their big hit song coming up very soon as well. And we got a couple of big hits for you in our Throwback Thursday song battle. You know how it works. We have two throwbacks going at it. Some of the biggest songs in the last 25 years doing battle in this Throwback Thursday song battle, and it's up to your votes. We're going to play the song with the most votes after the 8:30 news. You can vote on our Facebook page. 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And we got a couple of rock hits from the mid-2000s squaring off today. We have the All-American Rejects with Dirty Little Secret. And they're taking on Fall Out Boy with Sugar, We're Going Down. Yeah, who's coming out on top in this battle? All-American Rejects or Fall Out Boy? It's up to your votes. Vote on our Facebook page, texting your favorite to 306-773-0971. And again, we'll play the song with the most votes after the 8:30 news. Dirty Little Secret from All-American Rejects or Sugar, We're Going Down from Fall Out Boy. Our Throwback Thursday song battle today. Again, vote for your favorite on our Facebook page or text it in to 306-773-0971.
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2: An Alberta man with an extensive rap sheet was sentenced yesterday morning in Swift Current Provincial Court. And Swift Current Municipal RCMP say no one was injured in a four-vehicle collision that temporarily slowed traffic earlier this week on Highway 4. These are just some of the stories that you can find on SwiftCurrentOnline.com.
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0: Mainly cloudy in the high of 16 today. Partly cloudy, low of 7 tonight. Mainly cloudy in the high of 22 tomorrow. 15 for Saturday. And yeah, snow or rain possible, pretty much possible now as we get into the Thanksgiving weekend. More weather details on the Canada West Harvest Center weather page on Swift Current Online. Mostly cloudy, 7 degrees right now in Swift Current.
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0: 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Not a winter person? 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
1: Good morning. I'm Eric Haddam. A Medicine Hat man was sentenced yesterday morning in Swift Current Provincial Court after breaching release conditions while taking a trip to Lac Pelche. Court heard that 51-year-old Jason Carr was found by RCMP in a vehicle towing a boat without his required surety and while under court-ordered conditions. Carr was given a $300 fine and a $100 victim fine and surcharge, which were satisfied by his time already served in custody. The release order he breached was imposed in connection with a 2025 Medicine Hat case involving firearms, cocaine, extortion, and unstamped cigarettes. A multi-vehicle collision on Tuesday afternoon that called Swift Current Municipal RCMP to the scene remains under investigation. Municipal RCMP responded to a report about a four-vehicle collision on Highway 4, just north of the Trans-Canada Highway overpass, shortly after 3:40 p.m. Officers attended the scene and determined that a blue Chevrolet Cruze collided with the back of a black Jeep Cherokee, causing the Cherokee to collide with a white Ford Explorer and the Explorer to collide with a silver Honda Civic. Police say the Cruze and Cherokee had to be towed from the scene, but no injuries were reported as a result of the collision. Despite global price increases for whey and protein powder, Supplement King in Swift Current says customers are continuing to purchase the product they need. Store manager Kirkland Watipka says the increase has had some impact on the business, but not significantly.
2: It has a little bit, but nothing too drastically. People are still buying what they need, regardless of the price.
1: Watipka says there are also many plant-based protein options available for consumers. Swift Current residents will have an opportunity to discard their household hazardous waste today as part of the City of Swift Current's Household Hazardous Waste Day. The collection process takes place at the southeast corner of the lower parking lot of the Innovation Plex. Fire Chief Ryan Hunter says residents should stay in their vehicles through the collection process.
3: You are supposed to stay in your vehicle, and then the attendants will come and they will open your trunk or whatever and take and discard your hazardous waste.
1: Collection will take place from 1 p.m. to 7 p.m. today. And an updated report on the harvest quality of Canada Western Amber Durum shows test weight is one of the leading reasons for grade reductions in this year's crop. The report shows more than 56% of number 2 quad samples and 40% of number 3 were downgraded due to test weight concerns. Other factors affecting grades included hard vitreous kernels, fusarium damage, and sprouting. The CGC reports that despite those challenges, the majority of producer samples have graded number 1, 2, or 3 quad.
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5: I'm Colin Powers with a look at sports. A rough night for the Swift Current Broncos in Kelowna.
6: Puck gets sent in. Here's Torkey. He has a chance. Left circle. Comes in. Gets by. Torkey scores. And Oliver Torkey finds the back of the net and makes it an 8-goal deficit.
5: Oliver Torkey and Zach Panalakis had the only goals for the Broncos in the 10-2 loss to the Rockets to move to 2-2 on the BC swing. Archer Cook started in net for the Broncos, allowing 5 goals on 19 shots in the first period. Cal Conway made 18 saves the rest of the way. The Broncos wrap up their road trip in Kamloops tomorrow and Prince George on Sunday. Brandon beat Kamloops 3-1 and Lethbridge beat Tri-City 5-3. Another WHL action last night in the SJHL. Nipawin beat Estevan 5-2. Warman beat LaRange 3-1 and Weyburn doubled up Melford 4-2. And in the NHL, Kyle Connor scored twice as the Winnipeg Jets beat Colorado 3-2, and Evan Bouchard had a pair of goals in Edmonton's 5-2 win over Anaheim. A three-team race for the top spot comes down to the final week of the SHSAA 5A 12-man Rural South Football League. The 4-1 Comp High School Colts host the 4-1 Central Cyclones this afternoon, with Yorkton also sitting at 4-1. Colts running back Kate Sanderson is coming off 236 yards and 2 touchdowns against Weyburn last week and says the Colts are keeping their focus on their own game.
7: We know they're a good team. They're going to have successful plays on us, but we just got to be able to bounce back, listen to our coaching, and put it all out on the field.
5: Moose Jaw enters after a 31-27 loss to Greenall, its first of the season. The Colts will also honor their senior players ahead of the game while also collecting cash donations per Hunter Gronick. Country 94.1's Local Sports Live starts at 3:45 with kickoff at 4 o'clock. Meanwhile, the 4-0 Maple Creek Redmen also host Bigger this afternoon in 2A six-man football action. 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
1: Good morning, it's Eric Adam taking a look at your five-day weather forecast. Today, mainly cloudy with a high of plus 16. Tonight, partly cloudy, wind southeast 20 kilometers an hour, becoming southwest 20 overnight, and a low of 7. For Friday, mainly cloudy, clearing in the afternoon, wind southwest 20 kilometers an hour, increasing to 40, gusting to 60 in the afternoon with a high of 22. For Saturday, a mix of sun and cloud with a high of 15. For Sunday, some snow or some rain with a high of plus 5. And on Monday, more snow or more rain with a high of 6. 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

0: Sabrina Carpenter on Magic 97, the best songs and the best variety. Colin Powers here at 6:39 on the Magic Morning Show, fueled by Pioneer Co-op. I hope you're having a great Thursday morning. The sun's starting to come up. Sunrise is at 7:22. 7 degrees right now in Swift Current, going up to 16 today. We'll be pretty cloudy for the next few days and this weekend. Yeah, we're still looking at this weekend, and it's still looking pretty interesting as far as the weather goes. More weather details on the way in just a few moments, and we got Ariana Grande coming up too. And this weekend, someone's going to have more than $10,000 in their pocket with 50-50 for Change in support of the Lyric Theater's Restore the Roar campaign. The jackpot is over $20,000. And we're making the grand prize draw tomorrow. So someone is going home with at least $10,000 when we make that grand prize draw tomorrow afternoon. And you still have a few more chances to get your tickets. I'll be at Affordable Mattress from 10 to 2. 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And tomorrow we'll be at Olea Oil and Vinegar in downtown Swift Current on Central Avenue North as they celebrate their 10th anniversary in downtown Swift Current. Tara will be there from 9 to 1, giving you one more chance to get your ticket before that grand prize draw tomorrow afternoon at 2 o'clock. Make sure you get your tickets, support the Lyric Theater's Restore the Roar campaign, and we got more details about 50-50 for Change on SwiftCurtOnline.com.
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0: Mainly cloudy today with a high of 16. Partly cloudy, low of 7 tonight. Mainly cloudy and a high of 22 for tomorrow and 15 for Saturday. Yeah, snow or rain on the way both Sunday and Monday. Highs of plus 5 and plus 6. And it will warm up again, but only up to 11 on Tuesday and Wednesday next week. More weather details on the Canada West Harvest Center weather page on Swift Current Online. Mostly cloudy, 7 degrees right now in Swift Current. AM delivery road reports. Lots of work still happening in Swift Current on the service roads, but it looks like they're almost done. They did some paving on the North Service Road yesterday, and it's already looking pretty good. And they're going to do some paving on Highway 4 up TV Hill as well. If you see something on the roads, call or text us, 306-773-0971.
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0: 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Golden Power's here at 6:48 on the Magic Morning Show, fueled by Pioneer Co-op. We have your local news coming up at 7 o'clock from the Swiftcurt Online Newsroom. And later on this morning, we're going to give you another chance to win your way to the Grand Slam of Curling Masters. That's happening at Co-op Place in Medicine Hat, November 3rd to 8th. Some of the world's best curlers are going to be there, and you could be there too. 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It sounds like this.
1: 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Caller 1 scores a pair of weekend or all-event passes to the Grand Slam of Curling Masters, November 3rd to 8th at Co-op Place in Medicine Hat.
0: Yes, when you hear that, call us at 306-773-0971, and you'll have a chance to win a weekend pass or a full event pass for the Grand Slam of Curling Masters happening in Medicine Hat, November 3rd to 8th. And your next chance to win is coming up after 8 o'clock this morning.
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3: A multi-vehicle collision on Tuesday afternoon that called Swift Current Municipal RCMP to the scene remains under investigation. And despite global price increases for whey and protein powder, Supplement King in Swift Current says customers are continuing to purchase the products they need. These are just some of the stories that you can find when you download your Swift Current Online app.
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1: Good morning. I'm Eric Haddam. An Alberta man with an extensive rap sheet was sentenced yesterday morning in Swift Current Provincial Court for breaching release conditions. 51-year-old Jason Carr pleaded guilty to the single count and was handed a $300 fine and a $100 victim fine and surcharge, both of which were satisfied by his time served in remand. Carr was arrested after taking a trip to Lac Pelche while under orders not to leave the jurisdiction of his release order and was found by RCMP in a vehicle without his surety. The Medicine Hat resident previously served a 2-year jail sentence in connection with the death of an immigrant outside of Brooks on Labor Day in 2008. Swift Current Municipal RCMP say no one was injured in a 4-vehicle collision that temporarily slowed traffic earlier this week on Highway 4 in Swift Current. Police responded to the scene at around 3:43 p.m. and determined that a blue Chevrolet Cruze had collided with the back of a black Jeep Cherokee, which then hit a white Ford Explorer and caused the Explorer to collide with a silver Honda Civic. The Cherokee and Cruze were both required to be towed from the scene, each sustaining significant damage. RCMP continued to investigate the cause of the collision. Photos of the collision can be found on Swift Current Online. A Swift Current supplement store is feeling the impact of rising global whey prices. Kirkland Witipka, store manager at Supplement King, says customers have noticed the increases and are asking questions. He says the growing demand for protein has contributed to the higher prices.
2: It's been a common thing that everyone wants to be getting more protein in their diet, so companies are aware of that and adding more protein into everything they make.
1: According to market data, price stabilization is not expected until 2027. Swift Current residents will have an opportunity to safely dispose of household hazardous waste today during the city's second collection day of 2026. Collection is taking place from 1 p.m. until 7 p.m. at the southeast corner of the Lower Innovation Plex parking lot. The collection process remains easy this year, as Swift Current Fire Chief Ryan Hunter explains.
3: There's an entrance way to drive in. They'll come to your door, they'll ask you what you have, and then they'll take it from you and put it in the proper containers to deal with it.
1: The collection is for materials from households only. Commercial and agricultural materials will not be accepted. And the Canadian Grain Commission's harvest quality data for the 2026 Canada Western Amber Durum wheat crop shows solid protein levels across Western Canada. According to the latest harvest sample results, average protein content for all grades of quad sits at 13.4%. Saskatchewan is averaging 13.3% protein, while Alberta and BC are at 13.6%. Canada Western Amber Durum is the second most widely grown wheat class in Western Canada and is prized by processors for its strong gluten, high protein, and bright yellow color, making it ideal for premium pasta and Durum bread products.
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4: I'm Colin Powers with a look at sports in the WHL last night.
5: Here's Rudick. Goes left side, Pantelakis. Pantelakis at the flank, fires, scores! And a power play goal, Zach Pantelakis strikes the nylon, and the Broncos answer back, and Pantelakis gets his fourth goal of the season.
4: Zach Pantelakis and Oliver Torkey scored for the Swift Current Broncos as they dropped a 10-2 decision to the Kelowna Rockets on their BC road swing. Former Bronco Dawson Gerwing had a goal and an assist for the Rockets, and Peyton Kettles, another former Bronco, added an assist. Swift Current is now 2-2 on their current road trip, which will wrap up with games in Kamloops tomorrow and Prince George on Sunday. Brandon beat Kamloops 3-1, and Lethbridge beat Tri-City 5-3, another WHL action last night. In the SJHL, Nipawin beat Estevan 5-2, Warman beat LaRonde 3-1, and Weyburn doubled up Melfort 4-2. And in the NHL, Kyle Connor scored twice as the Winnipeg Jets beat Colorado 3-2, and Evan Bouchard had a pair of goals in Edmonton's 5-2 win over Anaheim. The Comp High School Colts and Central Cyclones meet this afternoon with a chance to strengthen their position on top of the 5A-12 Men's South Rural Football League ahead of playoffs. Both teams are 4-1, tied with Yorkton for first heading into the final week. Colts linebacker Jackson Gordon DeVell says the team needs to stay focused throughout the game.
6: I think everybody just needs to do their jobs. I think we have the talent and we have the players. Everybody just needs to have a next play mentality, not get down when the lows hit, not get too high when the highs hit, and just keep it level.
4: The Colts are coming off a 34-14 win over Weyburn, while Moose Jaw suffered their first loss of the season, falling 31-27 to Greenall. It's also the Colts' senior game, with a presentation beginning at 3:45, along with a fundraiser for injured Greenall player Hunter Gronick. Country 94.1's local sports live broadcast starts at 3:45 this afternoon, with kickoff at 4 o'clock. If something's happening in your community, from breaking news to big game scores, tell us first. 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
1: Good morning, it's Eric Haddam taking a look at your five-day weather forecast. Today, mainly cloudy with a high of 16. Tonight, partly cloudy, wind southeast 20 kilometers an hour, becoming southwest 20 overnight, and a low of 7. For Friday, mainly cloudy, clearing in the afternoon, wind southwest 20 kilometers an hour, increasing to 40, gusting to 60 in the afternoon, with a high of 22. Saturday, a mix of sun and cloud with a high of 15. Sunday, snow or rain with a high of plus 5. And on Monday, snow or rain with a high of 6. Local news, local weather, local sports, and local radio can all be found on SwiftCurrentOnline.com.
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0: 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Good morning, everyone. Colin Powers here on the Magic Morning Show, fueled by Pioneer Co-op. I hope you're having a great Thursday morning. We're getting ready for the Thanksgiving weekend. We could be getting ready for some snow this Thanksgiving weekend. It is still in the forecast. On the plus side, if it does snow, it doesn't look like it will last long because it's still going to be above zero. Not much above zero, but it's going to be above zero this weekend. But we're still getting some warm weather for the next few days, so enjoy it while we've got it. More weather details coming up in just a few moments. Impossible question, that's coming up at 7:50. And we got the birthdays for Ricky's Old Day Grill coming up at 7:40. Still time to get those in for today. You can call us or text us at 306-773-0971 or go to SwiftCardOnline.com and click on the Greeting Zone link, and we'll have those birthdays for you at 7:40. And we got our Throwback Thursday song battle going on today. Two big rock bands from the mid-2000s going at it. We got All American Rejects with Dirty Little Secret. I'll keep you my dirty little secret. Little secret. Don't tell anyone. Don't tell anyone. Don't tell anyone. And they're taking on Fall Out Boy. Sugar, we're going down. And we got a vote for All American Rejects, Dirty Little Secret. So Pete Wentz and company have some work to do. 1-0 so far for the All American Rejects. But voting is still open. You can cast your vote until 8:30 and we'll play the song with the most votes after the 8:30 news. Dirty Little Secret from the All American Rejects, or Sugar, We're Going Down from Fall Out Boy. 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
0: Mainly cloudy today with a high of 16. Partly cloudy, low of 7 tonight. Mainly cloudy tomorrow and a high of 22. 15 for Saturday and maybe some snow or rain on the way for the weekend. It's looking like a definite possibility we'll get either of those two or maybe both. But again, if it does snow, it won't last long. More weather details on the Canada West Harvest Center weather page on Swift Current Online. Mostly cloudy, 7 degrees right now in Swift Current. AM delivery road reports. Roads are in pretty good shape. No major traffic problems. And the service roads are already looking better. They were doing lots of work on those over the last couple of days, and it looks like the focus will be on Highway 4 on TV Hill. They're going to repave that section there. If you see something on the roads, call or text us, 306-773-0971.
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0: Capital Cities on Magic 97 and Dua Lipa, Dance the Night in there too. Colin Powers here at 719 on the Magic Morning Show, fueled by Pioneer Co-op. We have your local news coming up at the bottom of the hour from the Swiftcurrent Online Newsroom. And we got Gracie Abrams and Lolo coming up too. Well, joining us now from the Swiftcurrent City RCMP Detachment, we have Staff Sergeant Evan Gordon and Constable Danny Zaya joining us. Good morning.
1: Morning, Colin. How are you?
0: Oh, not too bad. Not too bad. So you're here to talk about coffee with a cop. And can you give us more details about this?
1: Yeah, absolutely. So, you know, this is really just an opportunity for community members to meet their police officers here in the community of Swiftcurrent. It was something that was come up with by some of our police constables who wanted to take the opportunity to maybe meet people in the community and allow people in the community to meet their police in a different light. So often when we are interacting with people, unfortunately, it's at times of crisis and in emergency situations. And, you know, we thought it was important to be able to make those interactions through times that are a little less involved and with a little less, you know, important stuff going on. So just an opportunity to meet with the members of the community.
0: Yeah, like you mentioned, a lot of people only interact with police officers on what may be the worst days of their lives. So this is a great chance to meet with the people that serve their community in a more positive aspect.
1: Yeah, mm-hmm. Absolutely. And, you know, mm-hmm. This is something, there doesn't need to be an agenda. There doesn't need to be a reason for this. There's no planned talk or anything like that. It really is just an opportunity to sit down and have a cup of coffee with another community member who just so happens to be a police officer in your community.
0: So when will this take place?
1: So this is going on this morning. It starts at 11 a.m. It goes till 1 p.m. at Urban Ground here in Swiftcurrent.
0: Mm-hmm. Okay. Do you need to sign up in advance?
1: No, just show up. We'll have police officers there from the community of Swiftcurrent, mm-hmm. Police officers that are working in your rural areas as well, mm-hmm. As well as a few other units. So maybe let Constable Zaya talk about some of the other units and police officers that'll be there.
2: Yeah, so we're going to have some of our specialized units there. We're going to have our police service dog. We're going to have some of our drone pilots out, and we'll have some of our impaired detection equipment there for the community to ask all the questions they feel like they want to have some good answers to. And we'll have some of our property crime examiners coming out too. And of course, we'll have our general duty officers there too. So there's going to be a lot of us out there just enjoying a coffee and having a conversation with everyone. So,
0: all right. Anything else you two would like to add?
1: No, I think that's everything. We're just looking forward to meeting with anyone and everyone that does come out today.
0: Yeah. All right. Coffee with a Cop at Urban Ground on Central Avenue North later on today. Thanks for coming in and telling us more about it.
1: You bet, Colin.
2: Yeah, thank you.
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4: An Alberta man with an extensive rap sheet was sentenced yesterday morning in Swiftcurrent Provincial Court. And Swiftcurrent Municipal RCMP say no one was injured in a four-vehicle collision that temporarily slowed traffic earlier this week on Highway 4. These are just some of the stories that you can find on SwiftcurrentOnline.com.
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0: Mainly cloudy today with a high of 16. Partly cloudy, low of 7 tonight. Mainly cloudy tomorrow and a high of 22. 15 for Saturday. And maybe some snow or rain on the way for Sunday and Monday. More weather details on the Canada West Harvest Center weather page on Swift Current Online. Mainly clear, 6 degrees right now in Swift Current.
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1: Good morning. I'm Eric Haddam. A Medicine Hat man was sentenced yesterday morning in Swift Current Provincial Court after breaching release conditions while taking a trip to Lac Pelche. Court heard that 51-year-old Jason Carr was found by RCMP in a vehicle towing a boat without his required surety and while under court-ordered conditions. Carr was given a $300 fine and a $100 victim fine and surcharge, which were satisfied by his time already served in custody. The release order he breached was imposed in connection with a 2025 Medicine Hat case involving firearms, cocaine, extortion, and unstamped cigarettes. A multi-vehicle collision on Tuesday afternoon that called Swift Current Municipal RCMP to the scene remains under investigation. Municipal RCMP responded to a report about a four-vehicle collision on Highway 4, just north of the Trans-Canada Highway overpass, shortly after 3:40 p.m. Officers attended the scene and determined that a blue Chevrolet Cruze collided with the back of a black Jeep Cherokee, causing the Cherokee to collide with a white Ford Explorer and the Explorer to collide with a silver Honda Civic. Police say the Cruze and Cherokee had to be towed from the scene, but no injuries were reported as a result of the collision. Despite global price increases for whey and protein powder, Supplement King in Swift Current says customers are continuing to purchase the product they need. Store manager Kirkland Watipka says the increase has had some impact on the business, but not significantly.
2: It has a little bit, but nothing too drastically. People are still buying what they need, regardless of the price.
1: Watipka says there are also many plant-based protein options available for consumers. Swift Current residents will have an opportunity to discard their household hazardous waste today as part of the City of Swift Current's Household Hazardous Waste Day. The collection process takes place at the southeast corner of the lower parking lot of the Innovationplex. Fire Chief Ryan Hunter says residents should stay in their vehicles through the collection process.
3: You are supposed to stay in your vehicle, and then the attendants will come and they will open your trunk or whatever and take and discard your hazardous waste.
1: Collection will take place from 1 p.m. to 7 p.m. today. And an updated report on the harvest quality of Canada Western Amber Durum shows test weight is one of the leading reasons for grade reductions in this year's crop. The report shows more than 56% of number 2 quad samples and 40% of number 3 were downgraded due to test weight concerns. Other factors affecting grades included hard vitreous kernels, fusarium damage, and sprouting. The CGC reports that despite those challenges, the majority of producer samples have graded number 1, 2, or 3 quad.
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5: I'm Colin Powers with a look at sports. A rough night for the Swift Current Broncos in Kelowna.
6: Puck gets sent in. Here's Torkey. He's a chance. Left circle comes in. Gets by. Torkey scores. And Oliver Torkey finds the back of the net and makes it an 8-goal deficit.
5: Oliver Torkey and Zach Panalakis had the only goals for the Broncos in the 10-2 loss to the Rockets to move to 2-2 on the BC swing. Archer Cook started in the net for the Broncos, allowing 5 goals on 19 shots in the first period. Cal Conway made 18 saves the rest of the way. The Broncos wrap up their road trip in Kamloops tomorrow and Prince George on Sunday. Brandon beat Kamloops 3-1 and Lethbridge beat Tri-City 5-3. Another WHL action last night in the SJHL. Nipawin beat Estevan 5-2. Warman beat LaRange 3-1 and Weyburn doubled up Melford 4-2. And in the NHL, Kyle Connor scored twice as the Winnipeg Jets beat Colorado 3-2, and Evan Bouchard had a pair of goals in Edmonton's 5-2 win over Anaheim. A three-team race for the top spot comes down to the final week of the SHSAA 5A 12-man Rural South Football League. The 4-1 Comp High School Colts host the 4-1 Central Cyclones this afternoon, with Yorkton also sitting at 4-1. Colts running back Kate Sanderson is coming off 236 yards and 2 touchdowns against Weyburn last week and says the Colts are keeping their focus on their own game.
7: We know they're a good team. They're going to have successful plays on us, but we just got to be able to bounce back, listen to our coaching, and put it all out on the field.
5: Moose Jaw enters after a 31-27 loss to Greenall, its first of the season. The Colts will also honor their senior players ahead of the game while also collecting cash donations for Hunter Gronick. Country 94.1's Local Sports Live starts at 3:45 with kickoff at 4 o'clock. Meanwhile, the 4-0 Maple Creek Redmen also host Bigger this afternoon in 2A six-man football action. From local news to local sports, we're here for your updates. 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
9: Mainly cloudy, a high of 16 today. Partly cloudy in the low of 7 tonight. Mainly cloudy tomorrow in the high of 22. 15 for Saturday and maybe some snow or rain on the way for Sunday and Monday. More weather details on the Canada West Harvest Center weather page on Swift Current Online. Mainly clear, not looking too bad. Beautiful sunrise this morning, 6 degrees right now in Swift Current. We got the birthdays for Ricky's All Day Grill coming up very soon. Still time to get those in. 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Right now it's Ray on Magic 97.

0: 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Colin Powers here at 7:39 on the Magic Morning Show, fueled by Pioneer Co-op on a Thursday morning. Beautiful morning, 6 degrees right now in Swift Current, going up to 16 today. But yeah, it's going to get interesting this weekend. More weather details on the way in just a few moments. Right now, we got the birthdays for Ricky's All Day Grill on a newly repaved North Service Road East. And it's already looking good. much needed repaving of that road, and you can go to Ricky's from there. Let's go to the Gridding Zone now on Swift Current Online. Dwayne Regeer celebrating a birthday today. Happy birthday, Dwayne, from Uncle Stan and Auntie Shirley. Marlo Allison is turning 7 today. A happy birthday, Marlo, from Mom, Dad, Edie, and Gunner. Garrick Schlageter is turning 9 today. Happy birthday, Garrick, from Randon, Nash, Mom, Dad. Hope you have a wonderful birthday. And Blake Hombrick is turning 12 today. Happy birthday, Blake, from Mom, Dad, Brantley, Brody, and your whole family as well. And it looks like those are all of our birthdays for today. And Blake Hombrick turning 12 today. Blake's now in the draw for a chance to win a $50 gift card from Ricky's All Day Grill. And we're making that draw at the end of October. We got the birthdays for you again tomorrow morning at this time. Tomorrow's Friday and we're heading into a long weekend. So we need those long weekend birthdays for tomorrow through Thanksgiving Monday. 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
0: Mainly cloudy today with a high of 16. Partly cloudy, low of 7 tonight. Mainly cloudy tomorrow and a high of 22. 15 for Saturday. And some snow, maybe some rain on the way for Sunday and Monday. Temperatures dipping around plus 5 and plus 6. Those are daytime highs for Sunday and Monday. And then only going up to 11 Tuesday and Wednesday. More about the details on the Canada West Harvest Center weather page on Swift Current Online. Mainly clear, 6 degrees right now in Swift Current. AM delivery road report, as I mentioned, lots of work being done on North Service Road yesterday. So it looks like that's almost done. South Service Road is almost done too. And now I think the focus is on Highway 4. They did some milling on TV Hill a couple days ago, and they'll be working to repave that, I'm sure, over the next day or so. If you see something on the roads, call or text us, 306-773-0971.
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The best songs and the best variety. Somber, My Body Isn't Ready in there too. Colin Powers here on the Magic Morning Show, fueled by Pioneer Co-op. We have your local news coming up in just a few moments from the Swiftcurrent Online Newsroom. After 8 o'clock, we're going to give you that cue to call, your chance to win a weekend pass for the Grand Slam of Curling Masters happening in Medicine Hat, November 3rd to 8th. We're going to have that cue to call for you after 8 o'clock. And at 8:30, we're going to have the winning song in our Throwback Thursday song battle between Dirty Little Secret from the All-American Rejects and Sugar We're Going Down from Fall Out Boy. Dirty Little Secret has the lead. 3 votes on none for Fall Out Boy so far. So Pete Wentz and the gang needs to get some votes from their fans out there. You can cast your vote on their Facebook page. Text it in to 306-773-0971 to vote in our Throwback Thursday song battle. Right now, it's time for the impossible question. Chance to earn some bragging rights and the prestigious yet imaginary title of Impossible Question Champion of the Day. And here is that question today. The first time this was offered to consumers was in 1933. What is it? The first time this was offered to consumers was in 1933.

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4: Mainly cloudy today, a high of 16, partly cloudy, low 7 tonight, mainly cloudy and a high of 22 tomorrow. Nice weather for Saturday, but again, we could see some snow or rain come our way Sunday and Monday. More weather details on the Canada West Harvest Center weather page on Swift Current Online. Mainly clear, 6 degrees right now in Swift Current. Our impossible question today, the first time this was offered to consumers was in 1933. What is it? Doug on the text line guessed a Slinky. That is a very good guess. Slinkies have been around for quite a long time, but that's not the right answer. Tyson on the Facebook page said air conditioning in vehicles, and that is the right answer. Yeah, 1933 was the first time that air conditioning was offered, likely as an option, in an automobile. And nowadays, it's basically standard. Or I can't think of a car that has air conditioning as an option that you have to pay extra for these days. I mean, it was commonplace in the 80s and 90s that air conditioning was still an option, only an option for the higher trims. Now it's basically standard. And certainly when we get those 30 degree days, we are definitely thankful for that. We'll have another impossible question for you tomorrow morning at 7:50 as we get into the long weekend. Your local news on the way right now is Charlotte Cardin on Magic 97.

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1: Good morning. I'm Eric Haddam. An Alberta man with an extensive rap sheet was sentenced yesterday morning in Swift Current Provincial Court for breaching release conditions. 51-year-old Jason Carr pleaded guilty to the single count and was handed a $300 fine and a $100 victim fine and surcharge, both of which were satisfied by his time served in remand. Carr was arrested after taking a trip to Lac Pelche while under orders not to leave the jurisdiction of his release order and was found by RCMP in a vehicle without his surety. The Medicine Hat resident previously served a 2-year jail sentence in connection with the death of an immigrant outside of Brooks on Labor Day in 2008. Swift Current Municipal RCMP say no one was injured in a 4-vehicle collision that temporarily slowed traffic earlier this week on Highway 4 in Swift Current. Police responded to the scene at around 3:43 p.m. and determined that a blue Chevrolet Cruze had collided with the back of a black Jeep Cherokee, which then hit a white Ford Explorer and caused the Explorer to collide with a silver Honda Civic. The Cherokee and Cruze were both required to be towed from the scene, each sustaining significant damage. RCMP continued to investigate the cause of the collision. Photos of the collision can be found on Swift Current Online. A Swift Current supplement store is feeling the impact of rising global whey prices. Kirkland Witipka, store manager at Supplement King, says customers have noticed the increases and are asking questions. He says the growing demand for protein has contributed to the higher prices.
2: It's been a common thing that everyone wants to be getting more protein in their diet, so companies are aware of that and adding more protein into everything they make.
1: According to market data, price stabilization is not expected until 2027. Swift Current residents will have an opportunity to safely dispose of household hazardous waste today during the city's second collection day of 2026. Collection is taking place from 1 p.m. until 7 p.m. at the southeast corner of the Lower Innovationplex parking lot. The collection process remains easy this year, as Swift Current Fire Chief Ryan Hunter explains.
3: There's an entrance way to drive in. They'll come to your door, they'll ask you what you have, and then they'll take it from you and put it into the containers to deal with it.
1: The collection is for materials from households only. Commercial and agricultural materials will not be accepted. And the Canadian Grain Commission's harvest quality data for the 2026 Canada Western Amber Durum wheat crop shows solid protein levels across Western Canada. According to the latest harvest sample results, average protein content for all grades of quad sits at 13.4%. Saskatchewan is averaging 13.3% protein, while Alberta and BC are at 13.6%. Canada Western Amber Durum is the second most widely grown wheat class in Western Canada and is prized by processors for its strong gluten, high protein, and bright yellow color, making it ideal for premium pasta and Durum bread products.
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4: I'm Colin Powers with a look at sports in the WHL last night.
5: Here's Rudick. Goes left side, Pantelakis. Pantelakis at the flank, fires, scores! And a power play goal, Zach Pantelakis strikes the nylon, and the Broncos answer back, and Pantelakis gets his fourth goal of the season.
4: Zach Pantelakis and Oliver Torkey scored for the Swift Current Broncos as they dropped a 10-2 decision to the Kelowna Rockets on their BC road swing. Former Bronco Dawson Gerwing had a goal and an assist for the Rockets, and Peyton Kettles, another former Bronco, added an assist. Swift Current is now 2-2 on their current road trip, which will wrap up with games in Kamloops tomorrow and Prince George on Sunday. Brandon beat Kamloops 3-1, and Lethbridge beat Tri-City 5-3 in other WHL action last night. In the SJHL, Nipawin beat Estevan 5-2, Warman beat LaRonde 3-1, and Weyburn doubled up Melfort 4-2. And in the NHL, Kyle Connor scored twice as the Winnipeg Jets beat Colorado 3-2, and Evan Bouchard had a pair of goals in Edmonton's 5-2 win over Anaheim. The Comp High School Colts and Central Cyclones meet this afternoon with a chance to strengthen their position on top of the 5A 12-man South Rural Football League ahead of playoffs. Both teams are 4-1, tied with Yorkton for first heading into the final week. Colts linebacker Jackson Gordon DeVell says the team needs to stay focused throughout the game.
6: I think everybody just needs to do their jobs. I think we have the talent and we have the players. Everybody just needs to have a next play mentality, not get down when the lows hit, not get too high when the highs hit, and just keep it level.
4: The Colts are coming off a 34-14 win over Weyburn, while Moose Jaw suffered their first loss of the season, falling 31-27 to Greenall. It's also the Colts' senior game, with a presentation beginning at 3:45, along with a fundraiser for injured Greenall player Hunter Gronick. Country 94.1's local sports live broadcast starts at 3:45 this afternoon, with kickoff at 4 o'clock. 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
1: Good morning, it's Eric Haddam taking a look at your five-day weather forecast. Today, mainly cloudy with a high of 16. Tonight, partly cloudy, wind southeast 20 kilometers an hour, becoming southwest 20 overnight, and a low of 7. For Friday, mainly cloudy, clearing in the afternoon, wind southwest 20 kilometers an hour, increasing to 40, gusting to 60 in the afternoon, with a high of 22. Saturday, a mix of sun and cloud with a high of 15. Sunday, snow or rain with a high of plus 5. And on Monday, snow or rain with a high of 6. 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

0: 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Beautiful morning out there, 6 degrees. It's still 6 degrees right now in Swift Current. 16 is our high for today, 22 for tomorrow. So this nice weather that we've been getting to start the month of October, it will continue for just a little bit more because it looks like a change is coming our way for Thanksgiving. And we're maybe talking about snow on Thanksgiving, as is tradition around here. More weather details on the way in just a few moments. We're going to give you your chance to win a weekend pass for the Grand Slam of Curling Masters in Medicine Hat. That cue to call is coming up very, very shortly. So stay with us, listen for that cue to call, and your chance to win your way to the Grand Slam of Curling Masters in Medicine Hat next month. And our Throwback Thursday song battle, we're just about to wrap this up, and it's between two big rock hits from the mid-2000s. We got the All-American Rejects with Dirty Little Secret. Taking on Sugar, We're Going Down from Fall Out Boy. So far, Fall Out Boy's getting shut out. All-American Rejects have all the votes, 3-0 so far, but voting is still open for a few more minutes. We're going to play the winning song after the 8:30 news. Dirty Little Secret from the All-American Rejects or Sugar, We're Going Down from Fall Out Boy or Throwback Thursday song battle today. 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
0: Mainly cloudy today with a high of 16. Partly cloudy and the low of 7 tonight. Mainly cloudy and the high of 22 tomorrow. 15 for Saturday. Still not too bad for Saturday. Sunday and Monday, though, that's what we're looking at. Plus 5 and some snow or rain for Sunday. Holiday Monday, snow or rain and the high of plus 6. And it will start warming back up again, but only into the low teens for Tuesday and Wednesday. More weather details on the Canada West Harvest Center weather page on Swift Current Online. Sunshine, 6 degrees right now in Swift Current. AM delivery road reports. No major problems on the highways. Lots of construction in town, as we all know, on the service roads, and they're going to be working on Highway 4 up TV Hill and repaving that stretch. If you see something on the roads, call or text us 306-773-0971.
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0: 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Taylor Swift, Patient Zero, number one song in the world right now. That is coming up very soon. And big hit for Cameron Wickham on the way, too. But we're giving you a chance to win a weekend pass for the Grand Slam of Curling that's happening in Medicine Hat, November 3rd to 8th. Let's go to the phone lines. Morning, Magic 97.
1: Oh, good morning. I was just wondering about the curling contest.
0: Yes, and you're the first caller through. Therefore, and for that reason, you're the big winner.
1: Awesome. Thank you very much.
0: Who am I talking with today?
1: Anita Fargo.
0: Hey, Anita, are you getting ready for Thanksgiving?
1: Well, it's just me, so yeah, I guess I am.
0: Okay. What's on the Thanksgiving dinner for yourself?
1: I've got a ham in the fridge that I'm going to make.
0: Okay, yeah, it's great to make a big meal like that for yourself, I think.
1: Absolutely.
0: Yeah, I love doing that for, I live alone too, and I love doing that for myself when I get the time.
1: Well, and then you have leftovers, and with this ham, I will share it with some friends as well. So.
0: All right. All right. Well, Grand Slam of Curling in Medicine Hat, that's coming up November 3rd to 8th. Have you ever been to a Grand Slam curling event before?
1: I haven't been to that, but I have been to the events when we had the Women's World Curling here in Swift Current.
0: Yeah, and you remember how much fun that was.
1: It was. It really was.
0: It's going to be a lot of fun in Medicine Hat. Some of the best curlers will be there. The atmosphere is going to be off the charts, and you're going to be there too. We're going to give you a weekend pass.
1: Awesome. That's just wonderful. Thank you.
0: And we're going to give you another chance to win tomorrow morning. Again, listen for that cue to call. Your chance to win your way to the Grand Slam of Curling at Masters happening in Medicine Hat, November 3rd to 8th. And a big thank you to our sponsors, the Curling Group, the Medicine Hat Curling Club, Co-op Place, Tix.ca. And thanks to everyone who's entered so far.
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3: An Alberta man with an extensive rap sheet was sentenced yesterday morning in Swift Current Provincial Court. And Swift Current Municipal RCMP say no one was injured in a four-vehicle collision that temporarily slowed traffic earlier this week on Highway 4. These are just some of the stories that you can find on SwiftCurrentOnline.com.
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0: Mainly cloudy, a high of 16 today. Partly cloudy, low of 7 tonight. Mainly cloudy tomorrow and a high of 22. 15 for Saturday. And yeah, we're still looking at snow or rain for the rest of the Thanksgiving weekend. More weather details on the Canada West Harvest Center weather page on Swift Current Online. Sunshine, 6 degrees right now in Swift Current.
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0: Swift Current Online News with Cowtown Kids Toy and Candy Store in Maple Creek, the largest independent toy store in Saskatchewan, with a huge selection of toys, puzzles, books, and candy.
1: Good morning. I'm Eric Haddam. A Medicine Hat man was sentenced yesterday morning in Swift Current Provincial Court after breaching release conditions while taking a trip to Lac Pelche. Court heard that 51-year-old Jason Carr was found by RCMP in a vehicle towing a boat without his required surety and while under court-ordered conditions. Carr was given a $300 fine and a $100 victim fine and surcharge, which were satisfied by his time already served in custody. The release order he breached was imposed in connection with a 2025 Medicine Hat case involving firearms, cocaine, extortion, and unstamped cigarettes. A multi-vehicle collision on Tuesday afternoon that called Swift Current Municipal RCMP to the scene remains under investigation. Municipal RCMP responded to a report about a four-vehicle collision on Highway 4, just north of the Trans-Canada Highway overpass, shortly after 3:40 p.m. Officers attended the scene and determined that a blue Chevrolet Cruze collided with the back of a black Jeep Cherokee, causing the Cherokee to collide with a white Ford Explorer and the Explorer to collide with a silver Honda Civic. Police say the Cruze and Cherokee had to be towed from the scene, but no injuries were reported as a result of the collision. Despite global price increases for whey and protein powder, Supplement King in Swift Current says customers are continuing to purchase the product they need. Store manager Kirkland Watipka says the increase has had some impact on the business, but not significantly.
2: It has a little bit, but nothing too drastically. People are still buying what they need, regardless of the price.
1: Watipka says there are also many plant-based protein options available for consumers. Swift Current residents will have an opportunity to discard their household hazardous waste today as part of the City of Swift Current's Household Hazardous Waste Day. The collection process takes place at the southeast corner of the lower parking lot of the Innovation Plex. Fire Chief Ryan Hunter says residents should stay in their vehicles through the collection process.
3: You are supposed to stay in your vehicle, and then the attendants will come and they will open your trunk or whatever and take and discard your hazardous waste.
1: Collection will take place from 1 p.m. to 7 p.m. today. And an updated report on the harvest quality of Canada Western Amber Durum shows test weight is one of the leading reasons for grade reductions in this year's crop. The report shows more than 56% of number 2 quad samples and 40% of number 3 were downgraded due to test weight concerns. Other factors affecting grades included hard vitreous kernels, fusarium damage, and sprouting. The CGC reports that despite those challenges, the majority of producer samples have graded number 1, 2, or 3 quad.
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4: I'm Colin Powers with a look at sports. A rough night for the Swift Current Broncos in Kelowna.
5: Puck gets sent in. Here's Torkey. He has a chance. Left circle comes in. Gets by. Torkey scores. And Oliver Torkey finds the back of the net and makes it an 8-goal deficit.
4: Oliver Torkey and Zach Panalakis had the only goals for the Broncos in the 10-2 loss to the Rockets to move to 2-2 on the BC swing. Archer Cook started in net for the Broncos, allowing 5 goals on 19 shots in the first period. Cal Conway made 18 saves the rest of the way. The Broncos wrap up their road trip in Kamloops tomorrow and Prince George on Sunday. Brandon beat Kamloops 3-1 and Lethbridge beat Tri-City 5-3. Another WHL action last night in the SJHL. Nipawin beat Estevan 5-2. Warman beat LaRange 3-1 and Weyburn doubled up Melford 4-2. And in the NHL, Kyle Connor scored twice as the Winnipeg Jets beat Colorado 3-2, and Evan Bouchard had a pair of goals in Edmonton's 5-2 win over Anaheim. A three-team race for the top spot comes down to the final week of the SHSAA 5A 12-man Rural South Football League. The 4-1 Comp High School Colts host the 4-1 Central Cyclones this afternoon, with Yorkton also sitting at 4-1. Colts running back Kate Sanderson is coming off 236 yards and 2 touchdowns against Weyburn last week and says the Colts are keeping their focus on their own game.
6: We know they're a good team. They're going to have successful plays on us, but we just got to be able to bounce back, listen to our coaching, and put it all out on the field.
4: Moose Jaw enters after a 31-27 loss to Greenall, its first of the season. The Colts will also honor their senior players ahead of the game while also collecting cash donations per Hunter Gronick. Country 94.1's Local Sports Live starts at 3:45 with kickoff at 4 o'clock. Meanwhile, the 4-0 Maple Creek Redmen also host Bigger this afternoon in 2A six-man football action. From local news to local sports, we're here for your updates. 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
1: Good morning, it's Eric Haddam taking a look at your five-day weather forecast. Today, mainly cloudy with a high of plus 16. Tonight, partly cloudy, winds southeast 20 kilometers an hour, becoming southwest 20 overnight, and a low of 7. For Friday, mainly cloudy, clearing in the afternoon, winds southwest 20 kilometers an hour, increasing to 40, gusting to 60 in the afternoon with a high of 22. For Saturday, a mix of sun and cloud with a high of 15. For Sunday, some snow or some rain with a high of plus 5. And on Monday, more snow or more rain with a high of 6. 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

0: All American Rejects, Dirty Little Secret on Magic 97. Their Throwback Thursday song battle winner today, sweeping their way to the big win over Fall Out Boy. Thanks to everyone who voted. We'll have another Throwback Thursday song battle for you next Thursday. And if you have any suggestions, we're open to them. Text them our way, 306-773-0971, or drop us a note on our social media. Colin Powers here on the Magic Morning Show, fueled by Pioneer Co-op. And we'll take a look at those Thanksgiving long weekend weather forecast details. And they are certainly interesting. We'll take a look at those details in just a few moments. Well, we're now officially into the spooky season. Sandra and Bart are joining us from the Swiftkern Halloween Haunters. Good morning.
1: Good morning.
0: Now, can you tell us about the Swiftkern Haunters and what this group is all about?
2: Well, the Swiftkern Haunters started 4 years ago when Bart and I met at his display. I came over to see his display, and we got talking about how important it would be to have an organization in Swift Current that was dedicated to Halloween decorating. And so we decided to start one ourselves. So we've been up and running for four years, and we've been sponsoring or organizing, I guess, more than sponsoring. We are organizing a decorating contest for the citizens of Swift Current.
0: And can you tell us about this contest?
2: I'll let Bart do that.
1: Well, it's called the Festival of Frights, and basically it's an outdoor decorating contest. People have until Tuesday the 13th to enter the contest, and we start judging the next night. Essentially, we want to see your best Halloween spirit out there. We have tons of sponsors with tons of prizes. It's free to enter. So if you're decorating, you want to be in our contest, you come do that on our Facebook page.
0: Yeah, you know, since the start of September, I've already seen some very impressive Halloween displays already up in the city, and there is a lot of enthusiasm in the community about this.
2: No, absolutely, yes.
1: With the Festival of Frights, it is a decorating contest, and we have multiple categories. We have, of course, first, second, and third, honorary mentions, People's Choice Award. We try to change it up a little bit every year, so this year we also have a prize for best theme, and we are having a Hall of Fame, Haunters Hall of Fame category for the past first place winners.
0: All right, and what are some of the prizes that can be won?
1: We have the coveted city utility credit for first, second, and third. We've got all sorts of merchandise prizes and a lot of gift certificates. Our prizes this year total over $3,000.
0: Oh, wow. And if anyone still wants to enter this contest, what can they do?
1: They find us on Facebook under Swift Current Haunters, and the poster is pinned to the top. It's got all the instructions on what to do. It's very simple. Name, address, and contact number, basically.
0: All right. And, of course, closer to Halloween, you'll tell people where these homes are, and they can look at them as they go trick-or-treating, too.
1: Yeah, that list is going to be published fairly soon.
2: Yeah, we have a list. We call it the road trip on our Facebook page.
0: All right. Anything else you two would like to add?
2: Well, maybe we could talk a little bit about our Falloween, which is a new activity that we have planned for October 25th. And it will be held at the parking lot by the Dairy King. And we will have, we gave away pumpkin seeds earlier in the spring. And we're having a pumpkin growing contest. We also are bringing in the, I wish I could remember the name of the company, but the horse-drawn wagon for hay rides. We'll have face painting, and the Dairy King will be open. They're also participating, and there'll be mini golf for the kids, and we just want everybody to come out and have fun. It's a family-friendly event.
0: Yeah, that's going to be very exciting. Sandra, Bart, thanks for coming in, and happy Halloween.
1: Happy Halloween. Happy
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6: Good morning, it's Eric Haddam taking a look at your five-day weather forecast. Today, mainly cloudy with a high of plus 16. Tonight, partly cloudy, winds southeast 20 kilometers an hour, becoming southwest 20 overnight, and a low of 7. For Friday, mainly cloudy, clearing in the afternoon, winds southwest 20 kilometers an hour, increasing to 40, gusting to 60 in the afternoon with a high of 22. For Saturday, a mix of sun and cloud with a high of 15. For Sunday, some snow or some rain with a high of plus 5. And on Monday, more snow or more rain with a high of 6. 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

0: Naomi Sharon on Magic 97 and Olivia Rodrigo dropped in there too. Colin Powers here on the Magic Morning Show, fueled by Pioneer Co-op. We have your local news coming up at the top of the hour from the Swift Current Online newsroom.
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2: A multi-vehicle collision on Tuesday afternoon that called Swift Current Municipal RCMP to the scene remains under investigation. And despite global price increases for whey and protein powder, Supplement King in Swift Current says customers

0: 5th to 6th. 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
1: Good morning. I'm Eric Haddam. An Alberta man with an extensive rap sheet was sentenced yesterday morning in Swift Current Provincial Court for breaching release conditions. 51-year-old Jason Carr pleaded guilty to the single count and was handed a $300 fine and a $100 victim fine and surcharge, both of which were satisfied by his time served in remand. Carr was arrested after taking a trip to Lac Pelche while under orders not to leave the jurisdiction of his release order and was found by RCMP in a vehicle without his surety. The Medicine Hat resident previously served a 2-year jail sentence in connection with the death of an immigrant outside of Brooks on Labor Day in 2008. Swift Current Municipal RCMP say no one was injured in a 4-vehicle collision that temporarily slowed traffic earlier this week on Highway 4 in Swift Current. Police responded to the scene at around 3:43 p.m. and determined that a blue Chevrolet Cruze had collided with the back of a black Jeep Cherokee, which then hit a white Ford Explorer and caused the Explorer to collide with a silver Honda Civic. The Cherokee and Cruze were both required to be towed from the scene, each sustaining significant damage. RCMP continued to investigate the cause of the collision. Photos of the collision can be found on Swift Current Online. A Swift Current supplement store is feeling the impact of rising global whey prices. Kirkland Witipka, store manager at Supplement King, says customers have noticed the increases and are asking questions. He says the growing demand for protein has contributed to the higher prices.
2: It's been a common thing that everyone wants to be getting more protein in their diet, so companies are aware of that and adding more protein into everything they make.
1: According to market data, price stabilization is not expected until 2027. Swift Current residents will have an opportunity to safely dispose of household hazardous waste today during the city's second collection day of 2026. Collection is taking place from 1 p.m. until 7 p.m. at the southeast corner of the Lower Innovation Plex parking lot. The collection process remains easy this year, as Swift Current Fire Chief Ryan Hunter explains.
3: There's an entrance way to drive in. They'll come to your door, they'll ask you what you have, and then they'll take it from you and put it into proper the containers to deal with it.
1: The collection is for materials from households only. Commercial and agricultural materials will not be accepted. And the Canadian Grain Commission's harvest quality data for the 2026 Canada Western Amber Durum wheat crop shows solid protein levels across Western Canada. According to the latest harvest sample results, average protein content for all grades of quad sits at 13.4%. Saskatchewan is averaging 13.3% protein, while Alberta and BC are at 13.6%. Canada Western Amber Durum is the second most widely grown wheat class in Western Canada and is prized by processors for its strong gluten, high protein, and bright yellow color, making it ideal for premium pasta and Durum bread products.
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5: I'm Colin Powers with a look at sports in the WHL last night.
6: Here's Rudick. Goes left side, Pantelakis. Pantelakis at the flank, fires, scores! And a power play goal, Zach Pantelakis strikes the nylon, and the Broncos answer back, and Pantelakis gets his fourth goal of the season.
5: Zach Pantelakis and Oliver Torkey scored for the Swift Current Broncos as they dropped a 10-2 decision to the Kelowna Rockets on their BC road swing. Former Bronco Dawson Gerwing had a goal and an assist for the Rockets, and Peyton Kettles, another former Bronco, added an assist. Swift Current is now 2-2 on their current road trip, which will wrap up with games in Kamloops tomorrow and Prince George on Sunday. Brandon beat Kamloops 3-1, and Lethbridge beat Tri-City 5-3 in other WHL action last night. In the SJHL, Nipawin beat Estevan 5-2, Warman beat LaRonde 3-1, and Weyburn doubled up Melfort 4-2. And in the NHL, Kyle Connor scored twice as the Winnipeg Jets beat Colorado 3-2, and Evan Bouchard had a pair of goals in Edmonton's 5-2 win over Anaheim. The Comp High School Colts and Central Cyclones meet this afternoon with a chance to strengthen their position on top of the 5A 12-man South Rural Football League ahead of playoffs. Both teams are 4-1, tied with Yorkton for first heading into the final week. Colts linebacker Jackson Gordon-Devell says the team needs to stay focused throughout the game.
7: I think everybody just needs to do their jobs. I think we have the talent and we have the players. Everybody just needs to have a next play mentality, not get down when the lows hit, not get too high when the highs hit, and just keep it level.
5: The Colts are coming off a 34-14 win over Weyburn, while Moose Jaw suffered their first loss of the season, falling 31-27 to Greenall. It's also the Colts' senior game, with the presentation beginning at 3:45, along with a fundraiser for injured Greenall player Hunter Gronick. Country 94.1's local sports live broadcast starts at 3:45 this afternoon, with kickoff at 4 o'clock. If something's happening in your community, from breaking news to big game scores, tell us first. 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
1: Good morning, it's Eric Haddam taking a look at your 5-day weather forecast. Today, mainly cloudy with a high of 16. Tonight, partly cloudy, wind southeast 20 kilometers an hour, becoming southwest 20 overnight, and a low of 7. For Friday, mainly cloudy, clearing in the afternoon, wind southwest 20 kilometers an hour, increasing to 40, gusting to 60 in the afternoon, with a high of 22. Saturday, a mix of sun and cloud with a high of 15. Sunday, snow or rain with a high of plus 5. And on Monday, snow or rain with a high of 6. 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

0: Thanksgiving is right around the corner. Our question of the day today is your Thanksgiving menu comes together. What's taking center stage at your dinner table this year? Is it turkey? Is it ham? Or maybe it's something completely different. 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

0: Marianas Trench on Magic 97, the best songs and the best variety. Colin Powers here on the Magic Morning Show, fueled by Pioneer Co-op. 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We're making that draw tomorrow afternoon at 2 o'clock, but still some chances for you to buy your tickets. 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And then Tara will be at Aaliyah Oil and Vinegar from 9 to 1 tomorrow. 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
2: Good morning, it's Eric Haddam taking a look at your 5-day weather forecast. Today, mainly cloudy with a high of 16. Tonight, partly cloudy, wind southeast 20 kilometers an hour, becoming southwest 20 overnight, and a low of 7. For Friday, mainly cloudy, clearing in the afternoon, wind southwest 20 kilometers an hour, increasing to 40, gusting to 60 in the afternoon, with a high of 22. Saturday, a mix of sun and cloud, with a high of 15. Sunday, snow or rain, with a high of plus 5. And on Monday, snow or rain, with a high of 6. Local news, local weather, local sports, and local radio can all be found on SwiftCurrentOnline.com.
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0: Delaney Jean on Magic 97, the best songs and the best variety. Colin Powers here on the Magic Morning Show, fueled by Pioneer Co-op. Thanks for letting us be a part of your Thursday morning. Hope you're having a great day so far. I know who's having a great day today. Debbie is. Debbie was the big winner of our ticket takeoff draw this morning. She's going to check out illusionist Darcy Oak, Scott Oak's kid. He'll be performing at the Esplanade in Medicine Hat 1 week from tonight, next Thursday. And Debbie's won a couple of tickets from Tix.ca, along with a night stay at the Wyndham Garden Inn and a $50 gift card from Hometown Culinary, a great restaurant in downtown Medicine Hat. Great night out in Medicine Hat for Debbie. Congratulations. Hope you have a fun time next week. And we have two ticket takeoff draws coming up for you next Friday. A couple of Halloween themed shows happening at the Esplanade. The Boo Review, which is a fun show for the whole family, a frightfully fun blacklit musical puppet show put on every year by the friendly inhabitants of a ghostly old graveyard. This is going to be at the Esplanade on October 24th. And we have another draw, tickets for Bury the Hatchet, which is a story about Lizzie Borden. And that show is also happening at the Esplanade on October 28th. We're making two draws next Friday. Two lucky winners who will win tickets to either one of those shows, along with a night stay at the Wyndham Garden and $50 gift card from Hometown Culinary. Again, those draws are happening next Friday. Enter for a chance to win on the Ticket Takeoff page on Swiftcurrent Online.
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11: Good morning, it's Eric Haddam taking a look at your 5-day weather forecast. Today, mainly cloudy with a high of plus 16. Tonight, partly cloudy, wind southeast 20 kilometers an hour, becoming southwest 20 overnight, and a low of 7. For Friday, mainly cloudy, clearing in the afternoon, wind southwest 20 kilometers an hour, increasing to 40, gusting to 60 in the afternoon with a high of 22. For Saturday, a mix of sun and cloud with a high of 15. For Sunday, some snow or some rain with a high of plus 5. And on Monday, more snow or more rain with a high of 6. 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

0: Shawn Mendes on Magic 97. Martin Garrix and Ed Sheeran in there, too. Colin Powers here on the Magic Morning Show, fueled by Pioneer Co-op. We have your local news coming up at 10 o'clock from the Swiftcurrent Online Newsroom. And I'll be heading to the Wheatland Mall very soon. Affordable Mattress, right next door to Dollarama, will be there giving you a chance to buy your ticket for 50-50 for change in support of the Lyric Theater's Restore the Roar campaign. The jackpot is growing. The excitement is growing, too. The grand prize draw is happening tomorrow. One of your last chances to buy your tickets for 50-50 for change will be starting up in a few minutes at Affordable Mattress in the Wheatland Mall. And I'll be there. I'll chat with you after 10 o'clock.
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2: An Alberta man with an extensive rap sheet was sentenced yesterday morning in Swift Current Provincial Court. And Swift Current Municipal RCMP say no one was injured in a four-vehicle collision that temporarily slowed traffic earlier this week on Highway 4. These are just some of the stories that you can find on SwiftCurrentOnline.com.
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1: Good morning. I'm Eric Haddam. A Medicine Hat man was sentenced yesterday morning in Swift Current Provincial Court after breaching release conditions while taking a trip to Lac Pelche. Court heard that 51-year-old Jason Carr was found by RCMP in a vehicle towing a boat without his required surety and while under court-ordered conditions. Carr was given a $300 fine and a $100 victim fine and surcharge, which were satisfied by his time already served in custody. The release order he breached was imposed in connection with a 2025 Medicine Hat case involving firearms, cocaine, extortion, and unstamped cigarettes. A multi-vehicle collision on Tuesday afternoon that called Swift Current Municipal RCMP to the scene remains under investigation. Municipal RCMP responded to a report about a four-vehicle collision on Highway 4, just north of the Trans-Canada Highway overpass, shortly after 3:40 p.m. Officers attended the scene and determined that a blue Chevrolet Cruze collided with the back of a black Jeep Cherokee, causing the Cherokee to collide with a white Ford Explorer and the Explorer to collide with a silver Honda Civic. Police say the Cruze and Cherokee had to be towed from the scene, but no injuries were reported as a result of the collision. Despite global price increases for whey and protein powder, Supplement King in Swift Current says customers are continuing to purchase the product they need. Store manager Kirkland Watipka says the increase has had some impact on the business, but not significantly.
2: It has a little bit, but nothing too drastically. People are still buying what they need, regardless of the price.
1: Watipka says there are also many plant-based protein options available for consumers. Swift Current residents will have an opportunity to discard their household hazardous waste today as part of the City of Swift Current's Household Hazardous Waste Day. The collection process takes place at the southeast corner of the lower parking lot of the Innovation Plex. Fire Chief Ryan Hunter says residents should stay in their vehicles through the collection process.
3: You are supposed to stay in your vehicle, and then the attendants will come and they will open your trunk or whatever and take and discard your hazardous waste.
1: Collection will take place from 1 p.m. to 7 p.m. today. And an updated report on the harvest quality of Canada Western Amber Durum shows test weight is one of the leading reasons for grade reductions in this year's crop. The report shows more than 56% of number 2 quad samples and 40% of number 3 were downgraded due to test weight concerns. Other factors affecting grades included hard vitreous kernels, fusarium damage, and sprouting. The CGC reports that despite those challenges, the majority of producer samples have graded number 1, 2, or 3 quad.
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5: I'm Colin Powers with a look at sports. A rough night for the Swift Current Broncos in Kelowna.
6: Puck gets sent in. Here's Torkey. He has a chance. Left circle. Comes in. Gets by. Torkey scores. And Oliver Torkey finds the back of the net and makes it an 8-goal deficit.
5: Oliver Torkey and Zach Panalakis had the only goals for the Broncos in the 10-2 loss to the Rockets to move to 2-2 on the BC swing. Archer Cook started in net for the Broncos, allowing 5 goals on 19 shots in the first period. Cal Conway made 18 saves the rest of the way. The Broncos wrap up their road trip in Kamloops tomorrow and Prince George on Sunday. Brandon beat Kamloops 3-1 and Lethbridge beat Tri-City 5-3. Another WHL action last night in the SJHL. Nipawin beat Estevan 5-2. Warman beat LaRange 3-1 and Weyburn doubled up Melfort 4-2. And in the NHL, Kyle Connor scored twice as the Winnipeg Jets beat Colorado 3-2, and Evan Bouchard had a pair of goals in Edmonton's 5-2 win over Anaheim. A three-team race for the top spot comes down to the final week of the SHSAA 5A 12-man Rural South Football League. The 4-1 Comp High School Colts host the 4-1 Central Cyclones this afternoon, with Yorkton also sitting at 4-1. Colts running back Kate Sanderson is coming off 236 yards and 2 touchdowns against Weyburn last week and says the Colts are keeping their focus on their own game.
7: We know they're a good team. They're going to have successful plays on us, but we just got to be able to bounce back, listen to our coaching, and put it all out on the field.
5: Moose Jaw enters after a 31-27 loss to Greenall, its first of the season. The Colts will also honor their senior players ahead of the game while also collecting cash donations for Hunter Gronick. Country 94.1's Local Sports Live starts at 3:45 with kickoff at 4 o'clock. Meanwhile, the 4-0 Maple Creek Redmen also host Bigger this afternoon in 2A six-man football action. From local news to local sports, we're here for your updates. 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
1: Good morning, it's Eric Haddam taking a look at your five-day weather forecast. Today, mainly cloudy with a high of plus 16. Tonight, partly cloudy, wind southeast 20 kilometers an hour, becoming southwest 20 overnight, and a low of 7. For Friday, mainly cloudy, clearing in the afternoon, wind southwest 20 kilometers an hour, increasing to 40, gusting to 60 in the afternoon with a high of 22. For Saturday, a mix of sun and cloud with a high of 15. For Sunday, some snow or some rain with a high of plus 5. And on Monday, more snow or more rain with a high of 6. 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
8: Good morning, it's Eric Haddam taking a look at your five-day weather forecast. Today, mainly cloudy with a high of 16. Tonight, partly cloudy, wind southeast 20 kilometers an hour, becoming southwest 20 overnight, and a low of 7. For Friday, mainly cloudy, clearing in the afternoon, wind southwest 20 kilometers an hour, increasing to 40, gusting to 60 in the afternoon, with a high of 22. Saturday, a mix of sun and cloud with a high of 15. Sunday, snow or rain with a high of plus 5. And on Monday, snow or rain with a high of 6. 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
1: 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And if you don't have a ticket yet, or perhaps you want to get another ticket, give yourself a bigger chance of winning, you can get it here at Affordable Mattress and Furniture in the Wheatland Mall before 2 o'clock today.
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9: Good morning, it's Eric Haddam taking a look at your 5-day weather forecast. Today, mainly cloudy with a high of plus 16. Tonight, partly cloudy, wind southeast 20 kilometers an hour, becoming southwest 20 overnight, and a low of 7. For Friday, mainly cloudy, clearing in the afternoon, wind southwest 20 kilometers an hour, increasing to 40, gusting to 60 in the afternoon with a high of 22. For Saturday, a mix of sun and cloud with a high of 15. For Sunday, some snow or some rain with a high of plus 5. And on Monday, more snow or more rain with a high of 6. 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
3: A multi-vehicle collision on Tuesday afternoon that called Swift Current Municipal RCMP to the scene remains under investigation. And despite global price increases for whey and protein powder, Supplement King at Swift Current says customers are continuing to purchase the products they need. 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
1: Good morning. I'm Eric Haddam. An Alberta man with an extensive rap sheet was sentenced yesterday morning in Swift Current Provincial Court for breaching release conditions. 51-year-old Jason Carr pleaded guilty to the single count and was handed a $300 fine and a $100 victim fine and surcharge, both of which were satisfied by his time served in remand. Carr was arrested after taking a trip to Lac Pelche while under orders not to leave the jurisdiction of his release order and was found by RCMP in a vehicle without his surety. The Medicine Hat resident previously served a 2-year jail sentence in connection with the death of an immigrant outside of Brooks on Labor Day in 2008. Swift Current Municipal RCMP say no one was injured in a 4-vehicle collision that temporarily slowed traffic earlier this week on Highway 4 in Swift Current. Police responded to the scene at around 3:43 p.m. and determined that a blue Chevrolet Cruze had collided with the back of a black Jeep Cherokee, which then hit a white Ford Explorer and caused the Explorer to collide with a silver Honda Civic. The Cherokee and Cruze were both required to be towed from the scene, each sustaining significant damage. RCMP continued to investigate the cause of the collision. Photos of the collision can be found on Swift Current Online. A Swift Current supplement store is feeling the impact of rising global whey prices. Kirkland Witipka, store manager at Supplement King, says customers have noticed the increases and are asking questions. He says the growing demand for protein has contributed to the higher prices.
2: It's been a common thing that everyone wants to be getting more protein in their diet, so companies are aware of that and adding more protein into everything they make.
1: According to market data, price stabilization is not expected until 2027. Swift Current residents will have an opportunity to safely dispose of household hazardous waste today during the city's second collection day of 2026. Collection is taking place from 1 p.m. until 7 p.m. at the southeast corner of the Lower Innovation Plex parking lot. The collection process remains easy this year, as Swift Current Fire Chief Ryan Hunter explains.
3: There's an entrance way to drive in. They'll come to your door, they'll ask you what you have, and then they'll take it from you and put it into the containers to deal with it.
1: The collection is for materials from households only. Commercial and agricultural materials will not be accepted. And the Canadian Grain Commission's harvest quality data for the 2026 Canada Western Amber Durum wheat crop shows solid protein levels across Western Canada. According to the latest harvest sample results, average protein content for all grades of quad sits at 13.4%. Saskatchewan is averaging 13.3% protein, while Alberta and BC are at 13.6%. Canada Western Amber Durum is the second most widely grown wheat class in Western Canada and is prized by processors for its strong gluten, high protein, and bright yellow color, making it ideal for premium pasta and Durum bread products.
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4: I'm Colin Powers with a look at sports in the WHL last night.
5: Here's Rudick. Goes left side, Pantelakis. Pantelakis at the flank, fires, scores! In a power play goal, Zach Pantelakis strikes the nylon, and the Broncos answer back, and Pantelakis gets his fourth goal of the season.
4: Zach Pantelakis and Oliver Torkey score for the Swift Current Broncos as they dropped a 10-2 decision to the Kelowna Rockets on their BC road swing. Former Bronco Dawson Gerwing had a goal and an assist for the Rockets, and Peyton Kettles, another former Bronco, added an assist. Swift Current is now 2-2 on their current road trip, which will wrap up with games in Kamloops tomorrow and Prince George on Sunday. Brandon beat Kamloops 3-1, and Lethbridge beat Tri-City 5-3 in other WHL action last night. In the SJHL, Nipawin beat Estevan 5-2, Warman beat LaRonde 3-1, and Weyburn doubled up Melfort 4-2. And in the NHL, Kyle Connor scored twice as the Winnipeg Jets beat Colorado 3-2, and Evan Bouchard had a pair of goals in Edmonton's 5-2 win over Anaheim. The Comp High School Colts and Central Cyclones meet this afternoon with a chance to strengthen their position on top of the 5A-12 Men's South Rural Football League ahead of playoffs. Both teams are 4-1, tied with Yorkton for first heading into the final week. Colts linebacker Jackson Gordon DeVell says the team needs to stay focused throughout the game.
6: I think everybody just needs to do their jobs. I think we have the talent and we have the players. Everybody just needs to have a next play mentality, not get down when the lows hit, not get too high when the highs hit, and just keep it level.
4: The Colts are coming off a 34-14 win over Weyburn, while Moose Jaw suffered their first loss of the season, falling 31-27 to Greenall. It's also the Colts' senior game, with a presentation beginning at 3:45, along with a fundraiser for injured Greenall player Hunter Gronick. Country 94.1's local sports live broadcast starts at 3:45 this afternoon, with kickoff at 4 o'clock. If something's happening in your community, from breaking news to big game scores, tell us first. 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
1: Good morning, it's Eric Haddam taking a look at your five-day weather forecast. Today, mainly cloudy with a high of 16. Tonight, partly cloudy, wind southeast 20 kilometers an hour, becoming southwest 20 overnight, and a low of 7. For Friday, mainly cloudy, clearing in the afternoon, wind southwest 20 kilometers an hour, increasing to 40, gusting to 60 in the afternoon, with a high of 22. Saturday, a mix of sun and cloud with a high of 15. Sunday, snow or rain with a high of plus 5. And on Monday, snow or rain with a high of 6. 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
9: Good morning, it's Eric Haddam taking a look at your 5-day weather forecast. Today, mainly cloudy with a high of 16. Tonight, partly cloudy, wind southeast 20 kilometers an hour, becoming southwest 20 overnight, and a low of 7. For Friday, mainly cloudy, clearing in the afternoon, wind southwest 20 kilometers an hour, increasing to 40, gusting to 60 in the afternoon, with a high of 22. Saturday, a mix of sun and cloud with a high of 15. Sunday, snow or rain with a high of plus 5. And on Monday, snow or rain with a high of 6. 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
11: Good morning, it's Eric Haddam taking a look at your five-day weather forecast. Today, mainly cloudy with a high of plus 16. Tonight, partly cloudy, wind southeast 20 kilometers an hour, becoming southwest 20 overnight, and a low of 7. For Friday, mainly cloudy, clearing in the afternoon, wind southwest 20 kilometers an hour, increasing to 40, gusting to 60 in the afternoon with a high of 22. For Saturday, a mix of sun and cloud with a high of 15. For Sunday, some snow or some rain with a high of plus 5. And on Monday, more snow or more rain with a high of 6. 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
3: A Herbert man is beginning payments on more than $10,000 in restitution after being sentenced yesterday on a charge stemming from a series of check frauds in 2024. And the Swift Current Airport will be conducting a simulated emergency exercise this afternoon. 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
2: Good afternoon, I'm Hannah Michaels. A Herbert man is beginning payments on more than $10,000 in restitution after being sentenced yesterday on a charge stemming from a series of check frauds in 2024. Tyler Knelson attended Swift Current Provincial Court in person to plead guilty to one count of fraud over $5,000, while a charge of driving while suspended was stayed with the conclusion of sentencing. Knelson was given a 120-day conditional sentence order, 8 months of probation, a $10,400 standalone restitution order, community service, and was ordered not to possess any bank card or checks that are not in his own name. The Swift Current Airport will be conducting a simulated emergency exercise this afternoon. Swift Current Fire Chief Ryan Hunter clarified at the latest City Council meeting that the exercise should be completed by 3 p.m. The exercise is required every 4 years to ensure the airport remains compliant with the Federal Emergency Response Plan. The public may notice smoke, emergency vehicles, or other activity at the airport, but officials say it is all part of the planned exercise and that there is no cause for alarm. Saskatchewan's fall flu and COVID immunization program gets underway on October 13th, with health officials encouraging residents to get vaccinated as respiratory illness season approaches. Dr. David Tor, a medical health officer with the Saskatchewan Health Authority, says cases of influenza and a couple of outbreaks have already been reported.
3: The season is upon us, and we are encouraging folks to come forward to get their influenza and COVID vaccines.
2: Residents can visit the SHA website or contact their physician or local pharmacy to schedule a vaccination. The Mutt Cuts van that the SPCA Swift Current has been leaving around town is finally parked for the season, back at home. Built by Dustin Vipon for the Ugly Car fundraiser at the SPCA, the van helped to bring in over $2,000 for the shelter. Jamie Lamotte, administrative assistant for the SPCA.
4: She was a lot of fun. When we were driving around with that van, we got lots of double takes, lots of, you know, cranking the necks to take a look, and that was a lot of fun.
2: The SPCA is hopeful to bring the Ugly Car fundraiser back again next year. Agriculture and Agri-Food Canada says that the seed increase unit will continue to operate from both Indian Head and Saskatoon during the 2027 growing season as part of a one-year transition plan. Federal Agriculture Minister Heath MacDonald says that the move will help to ensure an orderly transfer of the program to the Saskatoon Research and Development Center in 2028. Full field capacity for all crops, including wheat and forages, will remain at Indian Head next year, while some crop production and processing activities will be taking place in Saskatoon.
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2: The Swift Current Comp Colts wrap up the regular season at home this evening against Moose Jaw Central on Country 94.1's Local Sports Live. Both teams are 4-1, tied with Yorkton for the top spot in the SHSAA 5A 12-a-side South Rural Football League. The Colts are coming off a 34-14 win over Weyburn, while Moose Jaw suffered its first loss of the season, falling 31-27 to Greenall. It will also be the final home game for the Colts' graduating players, with the senior recognition starting at 3:45. Running back Cade Sanderson says it's a special opportunity for the seniors.
6: Get to give your mom a rose, thank your parents for all the stuff they've done for you over the years, and it's just nice to get one last hurrah at a home game with some recognition.
2: The Colts will also collect cash donations for injured Greenall player Hunter Gronick. Country 94.1's Local Sports Live will start at 3:45 p.m. with kickoff at 4. No action in the WHL or SJHL tonight, but 10 games are going on in the NHL. The Montreal Canadiens are hosting the Nashville Predators, while the Toronto Maple Leafs are going to Vegas to take on former Leaf Mitch Marner with the Golden Knights. Also, Ottawa will be hosting Philly, Vancouver will visit Carolina, and Calgary welcomes Colorado. The Cleveland Guardians will look to stave off elimination in the ALDS when they visit the Chicago White Sox tonight. The Southsiders lead the best-of-five series 2-1 and will advance to the ALCS against Tampa Bay with a win. The Milwaukee Brewers and LA Dodgers will meet in the NLCS starting on Sunday. The Tampa Bay Buccaneers will visit the Dallas Cowboys to kick off Week 5 in the NFL tonight. And if you have a story, tip, or score to share, make sure to let us know. Give us the call to 306-773-NEWS or submit it anytime on SwiftCurrentOnline.com.
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2: For today, mainly cloudy and a high of 16 degrees, with tonight looking like more clouds and a low of 7. For tomorrow, mostly cloudy here, getting clear in the afternoon for a high of 22 degrees, while Saturday looks like a mix of sun and cloud and a high of 15. Sunday's going to be either snow or rain with a high of plus 5, and the same thing on Monday at a high of 6 degrees. And if you weren't aware, today is the second last day to purchase 50-50 for change tickets in support of the Lyric Theater. 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

0: That was Hooked on Magic 97. I'm Darian, folks. Earlier, we were joined by Kiefer McLean, one of the performers for the Back 40 Tour show happening at the Lyric Theater tonight.
1: It's a collaboration between three artists, and we're sharing one band. That's the unique thing about it. It's a lot of different genres blended up into one little ball of something, I'd say. Primarily, I'm Western fusion, but we have Bongo Bob, who's doing primarily blues, and then we got Bruce Rowlings, who's 100% rock and roll.
0: Should be a great night with rich harmonies and great music. That show starts at 7:30, and the doors are at 7. 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
17: For today, mainly cloudy and a high of 16 degrees, with tonight looking like more clouds and a low of 7. For tomorrow, mostly cloudy here, getting clear in the afternoon for a high of 22 degrees, while Saturday looks like a mix of sun and cloud and a high of 15. Sunday's going to be either snow or rain with a high of plus 5, and the same thing on Monday at a high of 6 degrees. And if you weren't aware, today is the second last day to purchase 50-50 for change tickets in support of the Lyric Theater. 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

0: That's Starboy on Magic 97. I'm Darian, folks. 50-50 for Change is in its last couple days. Today, Colin is on location at Affordable Mattress and Furniture, selling tickets until 2. And tomorrow, we'll be at Olea Oil from 9 to 1. The jackpot is currently at over $21,000 and growing, so make sure to get a ticket before the draw tomorrow. Half of the 50-50 will go to the winner, and the other half will be donated directly to the Lyric Theater for their building renovations. 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
10: Today, looking like a high of 16 in Swift Current with mostly cloudy skies, which will continue into tonight as we see a low of 7 degrees. Tomorrow, we're going to be seeing a high of 22 with clearing skies in the afternoon. Saturday, bringing a high of 15 and a mix of sun and cloud. Sunday and Monday could either be snow or rain both days with highs of plus 5 and plus 6. And if you weren't aware, today is the second last day to get in on the 50-50 for Change as we are supporting the Lyric Theater. 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

0: Magic 97 with Love No More. I'm Darian Folks. Award-winning AC/DC tribute show is coming to the Lyric Theater this Friday night for a night of rock and roll. Lead singer John Bon Jonsson recently won again the AC/DC World Singer Contest in Europe. It'll be a great night. The show is Friday at 7:30 and the doors are at 7. You can find more information about it on the Swift Current Online events calendar. Coming up at 1 is the news.
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2: The Swift Current Airport will be conducting a simulated emergency exercise this afternoon. And Saskatchewan's fall flu and COVID immunization program gets underway on October 13th, with health officials encouraging residents to get vaccinated as respiratory illness season approaches. 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
1: Good afternoon, I'm Hayden Michaels. A local man was sentenced on a lone count laid after more than $10,000 was taken from an individual in the area during the summer of 2024. Tyler Kinnelson was represented by Regina lawyer Rod Similuk in court yesterday, where he pleaded guilty to the charge of fraud over $5,000. Judge Carl Bazin accepted a joint submission from counsel, and Kinnelson received a 120-day conditional sentence order, 8 months of probation, extensive payments, and orders including curfew and a no-contact order. A simulated emergency exercise is taking place at the Swift Current Airport today. The airport operations with the city says that the exercise is a normal occurrence that happens every 4 years. The purpose is to ensure everyone is prepared in the event of a real emergency over at the airport. The exercise should be completed by 3 p.m., according to Swift Current Fire Chief Ryan Hunter. As flu vaccination clinics are set to launch across Saskatchewan next week, health officials are reminding residents that influenza can lead to serious illness, complications, and hospitalization. Medical Health Officer Dr. David Torr says the flu vaccine can help to reduce the severity of the illness and the risk of complications, while also helping to limit the spread of the virus.
2: The biggest thing is to protect you against the more severe effects or severe illness and complications and hospitalization that can easily transpire with flu.
1: Bookings for vaccinations are open on October 13th. There was a decrease in funds raised with the Ugly Car fundraiser at the SPCA Swift Current this year. The Muck Cuts van brought in $2,400 in 2026 compared to the Family Truckster in 2025 that brought in over $6,000. Jimmy Lamont, administrative assistant for the SPCA.
3: The numbers weren't as great as we were hoping for that they could have been, but at the end of the day, it takes a lot of manpower. And
1: both vehicles were built by Dustin Vipon with no confirmation on if he will be building a vehicle for next year. Canada's breeder seed production program is getting a gradual transition rather than an immediate one. Agriculture and Agri-Food Canada confirms that the seed increase unit will be operating from both Indian Head and Saskatoon throughout 2027. Federal Agriculture Minister Heath MacDonald says that the federal government remains committed to supporting the Canadian seed sector, meeting breeder seed requests, and maintaining pedigree seed standards during the transition. The seed increase unit is scheduled to be fully relocated to Saskatoon by 2028.
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1: The Swift Current Comp Colts wrap up the regular season at home this evening against Moose Jaw Central on Country 94.1's Local Sports Live. Both teams are 4-1, tied with Yorkton for the top spot in the SHSAA 5A 12-a-side South Rural Football League. The Colts are coming off a 34-14 win over Weyburn, while Moose Jaw suffered its first loss of the season, falling 31-27 to Greenall. It will also be the final home game for the Colts' graduating players, with the senior recognition starting at 3:45. Running back Cade Sanderson says it's a special opportunity for the seniors.
4: Get to give your mom a rose, thank your parents for all the stuff they've done for you over the years, and it's just nice to get one last hurrah at a home game with some recognition.
1: The Colts will also collect cash donations for injured Greenall player Hunter Gronick. Country 94.1's Local Sports Live will start at 3:45 p.m. with kickoff at 4. No action in the WHL or SJHL tonight, but 10 games are going on in the NHL. The Montreal Canadiens are hosting the Nashville Predators, while the Toronto Maple Leafs are going to Vegas to take on former Leaf Mitch Marner with the Golden Knights. Also, Ottawa will be hosting Philly, Vancouver will visit Carolina, and Calgary welcomes Colorado. The Cleveland Guardians will look to stave off elimination in the ALDS when they visit the Chicago White Sox tonight. The Southsiders lead the best-of-five series 2-1 and will advance to the ALCS against Tampa Bay with a win. The Milwaukee Brewers and LA Dodgers will meet in the NLCS starting on Sunday. The Tampa Bay Buccaneers will visit the Dallas Cowboys to kick off Week 5 in the NFL tonight. And if you have a story tip or score to share, make sure to let us know. Give us the call to 306-773-NEWS or submit it anytime on SwiftCurrentOnline.com.
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1: Today, looking like a high of 16 in Swift Current with mostly cloudy skies, which will continue into tonight as we see a low of 7 degrees. Tomorrow, we're going to be seeing a high of 22 with clearing skies in the afternoon. Saturday, bringing a high of 15 and a mix of sun and cloud. Sunday and Monday could either be snow or rain both days with highs of plus 5 and plus 6. And if you weren't aware, today is the second last day to get in on the 50-50 for change as we are supporting the Lyric Theatre. 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
5: For today, mainly cloudy and a high of 16 degrees, with tonight looking like more clouds and a low of 7. For tomorrow, mostly cloudy here, getting clear in the afternoon for a high of 22 degrees, while Saturday looks like a mix of sun and cloud and a high of 15. Sunday's going to be either snow or rain with a high of plus 5, and the same thing on Monday at a high of 6 degrees. And if you weren't aware, today is the second last day to purchase 50-50 for change tickets in support of the Lyric Theatre. 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
8: Today, looking like a high of 16 in Swift Current with mostly cloudy skies, which will continue into tonight as we see a low of 7 degrees. Tomorrow, we're going to be seeing a high of 22 with clearing skies in the afternoon. Saturday, bringing a high of 15 and a mix of sun and cloud. Sunday and Monday could either be snow or rain both days with highs of plus 5 and plus 6. And if you weren't aware, today is the second last day to get in on the 50-50 for change as we are supporting the Lyric Theatre. 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

0: Magic 97 with Waves of Blue. I'm Darian Folks. The SPCA Swift Current's 2026 Ugly Car fundraiser wrapped up with the Dumb and Dumber inspired Mutt Cut Van, raising $2,400 after visiting 24 homes. While it was down from last year's total, organizers say it was still a fan success, and they're looking for more volunteers to help with the fundraiser in 2027. It's great to see those supporting the local animal shelter. You can read the full article on Swift Current Online. Coming up at 2 is the news.
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2: Saskatchewan's fall and COVID immunization program gets underway on October 13th. And the Mutt Cuts van that the SPCA Swift Current has been leaving around town is finally parked for the season back at home. 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
1: Good afternoon, I'm Hayden Michaels. A Herbert man is beginning payments on more than $10,000 in restitution after being sentenced yesterday on a charge stemming from a series of check frauds in 2024. Tyler Knelson attended Swift Current Provincial Court in person to plead guilty to one count of fraud over $5,000, while a charge of driving while suspended was stayed with the conclusion of sentencing. Knelson was given a 120-day conditional sentence order, 8 months of probation, a $10,400 standalone restitution order, community service, and was ordered not to possess any bank card or checks that are not in his own name. The Swift Current Airport will be conducting a simulated emergency exercise this afternoon. Swift Current Fire Chief Ryan Hunter clarified at the latest City Council meeting that the exercise should be completed by 3 p.m. The exercise is required every 4 years to ensure the airport remains compliant with the Federal Emergency Response Plan. The public may notice smoke, emergency vehicles, or other activity at the airport, but officials say it is all part of the planned exercise and that there is no cause for alarm. Saskatchewan's fall flu and COVID immunization program gets underway on October 13th, with health officials encouraging residents to get vaccinated as respiratory illness season approaches. Dr. David Tor, a medical health officer with the Saskatchewan Health Authority, says cases of influenza and a couple of outbreaks have already been reported.
2: The season is upon us, and we are encouraging folks to come forward to get their influenza and COVID vaccines.
1: Residents can visit the SHA website or contact their physician or local pharmacy to schedule a vaccination. The Mutt Cuts van that the SPCA Swift Current has been leaving around town is finally parked for the season back at home. Built by Dustin Vipon for the Ugly Car fundraiser at the SPCA, the van helped to bring in over $2,000 for the shelter. Jamie Lamont, administrative assistant for the SPCA.
3: She was a lot of fun. When we were driving around with that van, we got lots of double takes, lots of, you know, cranking the necks to take a look, and that was a lot of fun.
1: The SPCA is hopeful to bring the Ugly Car fundraiser back again next year. Agriculture and Agri-Food Canada says that the seed increase unit will continue to operate from both Indian Head and Saskatoon during the 2027 growing season as part of a one-year transition plan. Federal Agriculture Minister Heath MacDonald says that the move will help to ensure an orderly transfer of the program to the Saskatoon Research and Development Center in 2028. Full field capacity for all crops, including wheat and forages, will remain at Indian Head next year, while some crop production and processing activities will be taking place in Saskatoon.
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1: The Swift Current Comp Colts wrap up the regular season at home this evening against Moose Jaw Central on Country 94.1's Local Sports Live. Both teams are 4-1, tied with Yorkton for the top spot in the SHSAA 5A 12-a-side South Rural Football League. The Colts are coming off a 34-14 win over Weyburn, while Moose Jaw suffered its first loss of the season, falling 31-27 to Greenall. It will also be the final home game for the Colts' graduating players, with the senior recognition starting at 3:45. Running back Cade Sanderson says it's a special opportunity for the seniors.
4: Get to give your mom a rose, thank your parents for all the stuff they've done for you over the years, and it's just nice to get one last hurrah at a home game with some recognition.
1: The Colts will also collect cash donations for injured Greenall player Hunter Gronick. Country 94.1's Local Sports Live will start at 3:45 p.m. with kickoff at 4. No action in the WHL or SJHL tonight, but 10 games are going on in the NHL. The Montreal Canadiens are hosting the Nashville Predators, while the Toronto Maple Leafs are going to Vegas to take on former Leaf Mitch Marner with the Golden Knights. Also, Ottawa will be hosting Philly, Vancouver will visit Carolina, and Calgary welcomes Colorado. The Cleveland Guardians will look to stave off elimination in the ALDS when they visit the Chicago White Sox tonight. The Southsiders lead the best-of-five series 2-1 and will advance to the ALCS against Tampa Bay with a win. The Milwaukee Brewers and LA Dodgers will meet in the NLCS starting on Sunday. The Tampa Bay Buccaneers will visit the Dallas Cowboys to kick off Week 5 in the NFL tonight. And if you have a story tip or score to share, make sure to let us know. Give us the call to 306-773-NEWS or submit it anytime on SwiftCurrentOnline.com.
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1: For today, mainly cloudy and a high of 16 degrees, with tonight looking like more clouds and a low of 7. For tomorrow, mostly cloudy here, getting clear in the afternoon for a high of 22 degrees, while Saturday looks like a mix of sun and cloud and a high of 15. Sunday's going to be either snow or rain with a high of plus 5, and the same thing on Monday at a high of 6 degrees. And if you weren't aware, today is the second last day to purchase 50-50 for change tickets in support of the Lyric Theater. 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
4: I started performing at the Lyric when I was 7 years old, and it was such a supportive environment for me to become comfortable with performing. 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It's so crucial to nurture artists in a community, and the Lyric helps them share their art with the world. The Lyric has such a rich history of plays, performances, poetry, and more. It has stood the test of time, and even though it has faced obstacles, it has remained open and welcoming to people from all walks of life. I love the Lyric so much, and I think it's so essential to who I am.
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6: For today, mainly cloudy and a high of 16 degrees, with tonight looking like more clouds and a low of 7. For tomorrow, mostly cloudy here, getting clear in the afternoon for a high of 22 degrees, while Saturday looks like a mix of sun and cloud and a high of 15. Sunday's going to be either snow or rain with a high of plus 5, and the same thing on Monday at a high of 6 degrees. For local news, weather, and sports, download the Swift Current Online app.
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7: For today, mainly cloudy and a high of 16 degrees, with tonight looking like more clouds and a low of 7. For tomorrow, mostly cloudy here, getting clear in the afternoon for a high of 22 degrees, while Saturday looks like a mix of sun and cloud and a high of 15. Sunday's going to be either snow or rain with a high of plus 5, and the same thing on Monday at a high of 6 degrees. For local news, weather, and sports, download the Swift Current online app.
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0: That's When the Night Feels My Song on Magic 97. I'm Darian, folks. We're going to be doing a giveaway very shortly for your chance to win a pair of weekend passes to the upcoming Grand Slam of Curling Masters event that's happening at Co-op Place in Medicine Hat from November 3rd to the 8th. You're going to hear a cue to call in the next 30 minutes, and when you hear the cue, it will be the first caller that calls in that will win the pair of tickets. The number to call is 773-0971, and you'll hear that as well in the queue, so listen for that. And the first caller after the queue will win the pair of tickets. Good luck.
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2: 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And the Swift Current Airport will be conducting a simulated emergency exercise this afternoon. These stories can be found on the Swift Current online app.
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2: Good afternoon, I'm Hayden Michaels. A local man was sentenced on a lone count laid after more than $10,000 was taken from an individual in the area during the summer of 2024. Tyler Kinnelson was represented by Regina lawyer Rod Similuk in court yesterday, where he pleaded guilty to the charge of fraud over $5,000. Judge Carl Bazin accepted a joint submission from counsel, and Kinnelson received a 120-day conditional sentence order, 8 months of probation, extensive payments, and orders including curfew and a no-contact order. A simulated emergency exercise is taking place at the Swift Current Airport today. The airport operations with the city says that the exercise is a normal occurrence that happens every 4 years. The purpose is to ensure everyone is prepared in the event of a real emergency over at the airport. The exercise should be completed by 3 p.m., according to Swift Current Fire Chief Ryan Hunter. As flu vaccination clinics are set to launch across Saskatchewan next week, health officials are reminding residents that influenza can lead to serious illness, complications, and hospitalization. Medical Health Officer Dr. David Torres says the flu vaccine can help to reduce the severity of the illness and the risk of complications, while also helping to limit the spread of the virus.
3: The biggest thing is to protect you against the more severe effects or severe illness and complications and hospitalization that can easily transpire with flu.
2: Bookings for vaccinations

0: are open on October 13th. There was a decrease in funds raised with the Ugly Car fundraiser at the SPCA Swift Current this year. The Muck Cuts van brought in $2,400 in 2026 compared to the family truckster in 2025 that brought in over $6,000. Jamie Lamont, administrative assistant for the SPCA.
1: The numbers weren't as great as we were hoping for that they could have been, but at the end of the day, it takes a lot of manpower. And
0: both vehicles were built by Dustin Vipon with no confirmation on if he will be building a vehicle for next year. Canada's breeder seed production program is getting a gradual transition rather than an immediate one. Agriculture and Agri-Food Canada confirms that the seed increase unit will be operating from both Indian Head and Saskatoon throughout 2027. Federal Agriculture Minister Heath MacDonald says that the federal government remains committed to supporting the Canadian seed sector, meeting breeder seed requests, and maintaining pedigree seed standards during the transition. The seed increase unit is scheduled to be fully relocated to Saskatoon by 2028.
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0: The Swift Current Comp Colts wrap up the regular season at home this evening against Moose Jaw Central on Country 94.1's Local Sports Live. Both teams are 4-1, tied with Yorkton for the top spot in the SHSAA 5A 12-a-side South Rural Football League. The Colts are coming off a 34-14 win over Weyburn, while Moose Jaw suffered its first loss of the season, falling 31-27 to Greenall. It will also be the final home game for the Colts' graduating players, with the senior recognition starting at 3:45. Running back Cade Sanderson says it's a special opportunity for the seniors.
3: Get to give your mom a rose, thank your parents for all the stuff they've done for you over the years, and it's just nice to get one last hurrah at a home game with some recognition.
0: The Colts will also collect cash donations for injured Greenall player Hunter Gronick. Country 94.1's Local Sports Live will start at 3:45 p.m. with kickoff at 4. No action in the WHL or SJHL tonight, but 10 games are going on in the NHL. The Montreal Canadiens are hosting the Nashville Predators, while the Toronto Maple Leafs are going to Vegas to take on former Leaf Mitch Marner with the Golden Knights. Also, Ottawa will be hosting Philly, Vancouver will visit Carolina, and Calgary welcomes Colorado. The Cleveland Guardians will look to stave off elimination in the ALDS when they visit the Chicago White Sox tonight. The Southsiders lead the best-of-five series 2-1 and will advance to the ALCS against Tampa Bay with a win. The Milwaukee Brewers and LA Dodgers will meet in the NLCS starting on Sunday. The Tampa Bay Buccaneers will visit the Dallas Cowboys to kick off Week 5 in the NFL tonight. And if you have a story, tip, or score to share, make sure to let us know. 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
0: For today, mainly cloudy and a high of 16 degrees, with tonight looking like more clouds and a low of 7. For tomorrow, mostly cloudy here, getting clear in the afternoon for a high of 22 degrees, while Saturday looks like a mix of sun and cloud and a high of 15. Sunday's going to be either snow or rain with a high of plus 5, and the same thing on Monday at a high of 6 degrees. For local news, weather, and sports, download the Swift Current online app.
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1: 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I'm Darian, folks. Saskatoon-based band Don Law recently had a show in Swift Current, and lead singer Matt Hoft stopped into the studio for our live on-air sessions to perform an acoustic version of one of their original songs called Valmarie. 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
9: For today, mainly cloudy and a high of 16 degrees, with tonight looking like more clouds and a low of 7. For tomorrow, mostly cloudy here, getting clear in the afternoon for a high of 22 degrees, while Saturday looks like a mix of sun and cloud and a high of 15. Sunday's going to be either snow or rain with a high of plus 5, and the same thing on Monday at a high of 6 degrees. For local news, weather, and sports, download the Swift Current online app.
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1: That's Jamie Fine on Magic 97. I'm Darian Folks. This Saturday evening, Canadian artist Dawson Gray is bringing his Bars Gone Now tour to the Lyric Theatre. He won the 2026 BC Country Music Awards Emerging Artist of the Year, and he's now taking his music on the road. He's also going to be joined by Taylor Bell on Saturday, and that show is at 7. 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
10: For today, mainly cloudy and a high of 16 degrees, with tonight looking like more clouds and a low of 7. For tomorrow, mostly cloudy here, getting clear in the afternoon for a high of 22 degrees, while Saturday looks like a mix of sun and cloud and a high of 15. Sunday's going to be either snow or rain with a high of plus 5, and the same thing on Monday at a high of 6 degrees. For local news, weather, and sports, download the Swift Current online app.
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0: Magic 97 with Soundwave. I'm Darian, folks. 50-50 for Change is in its last couple days, and tomorrow is the last day that we'll be selling tickets. We're going to be at Olea Oil from 9 to 1, and the jackpot is currently at over $21,000 and growing, so make sure to get a ticket before the draw tomorrow. Half of the 50-50 will go to the winner, and the other half will be donated directly to the Lyric Theater for their building renovations. You can find more information on the Swift Current Online landing page.
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2: The Swift Current Airport will be conducting a simulated emergency exercise this afternoon. And Saskatchewan's fall flu and COVID immunization program gets underway on October 13th, with health officials encouraging residents to get vaccinated as respiratory illness season approaches. 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

0: 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CKFI is a proud part of Golden West, connecting communities. 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
1: Good evening, I'm Hina Michaels. Members of the general public were able to sit down and have a coffee with a cop today at Urban Ground. Staff Sergeant Evan Gordon with the Swift Current Municipal RCMP was happy to see people joining them outside their normal emergency response setting.
2: Our interaction with people on a daily basis is unfortunately in times of crisis. So a case like this or a time like this where we don't have to manage a crisis, an emergency, and people aren't in that situation themselves, yeah, it definitely creates different relationships and different conversations.
1: Gordon recommends the London Fog off the menu at Urban Ground. A Herbert man is beginning payments on more than $10,000 in restitution after being sentenced yesterday on a charge stemming from a series of check frauds in 2024. Tyler Kinnelson attended Swift Current Provincial Court in person to plead guilty to one count of fraud over $5,000, while a charge of driving while suspended was stayed with the conclusion of sentencing. Kinnelson was given a 120-day conditional

0: sentence order, 8 months of probation, a $10,400 standalone restitution order, community service, and was ordered not to possess any bank card or checks that are not in his own name. The Swift-Current Airport will be conducting a simulated emergency exercise this afternoon. Swift-Current Fire Chief Ryan Hunter clarified at the latest City Council meeting that the exercise should be completed by 3 p.m. The exercise is required every 4 years to ensure the airport remains compliant with the Federal Emergency Response Plan. The public may notice smoke, emergency vehicles, or other activity at the airport, but officials say it is all part of the planned exercise and that there is no cause for alarm. Saskatchewan's fall flu and COVID immunization program gets underway on October 13th, with health officials encouraging residents to get vaccinated as respiratory illness season approaches. Dr. David Torr, a medical health officer with the Saskatchewan Health Authority, says cases of influenza and a couple of outbreaks have already been reported.
1: The season is upon us, and we are encouraging folks to come forward to get their influenza and COVID vaccines.
0: Residents can visit the SHA website or contact their physician or local pharmacy to schedule a vaccination. The Mutt Cuts van that the SPCA Swift Current has been leaving around town is finally parked for the season back at home. Built by Dustin Vipon for the Ugly Car fundraiser at the SPCA, the van helped to bring in over $2,000 for the shelter. Jamie Lamont, administrative assistant for the SPCA.
2: She was a lot of fun. When we were driving around with that van, we got lots of double takes, lots of, you know, cranking the necks to take a look, and that was a lot of fun.
0: The SPCA is hopeful to bring the Ugly Car fundraiser back again next year. Agriculture and Agri-Food Canada says that the seed increase unit will continue to operate from both Indian Head and Saskatoon during the 2027 growing season as part of a one-year transition plan. Federal Agriculture Minister Heath MacDonald says that the move will help to ensure an orderly transfer of the program to the Saskatoon Research and Development Center in 2028. Full field capacity for all crops, including wheat and forages, will remain at Indian Head next year, while some crop production and processing activities will be taking place in Saskatoon.
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0: The Swift Current Comp Colts wrap up the regular season at home this evening against Moose Jaw Central on Country 94.1's Local Sports Live. Both teams are 4-1, tied with Yorkton for the top spot in the SHSAA 5A 12-a-side South Rural Football League. The Colts are coming off a 34-14 win over Weyburn, while Moose Jaw suffered its first loss of the season, falling 31-27 to Greenall. It will also be the final home game for the Colts' graduating players, with the senior recognition starting at 3:45. Running back Cade Sanderson says it's a special opportunity for the seniors.
4: Get to give your mom a rose, thank your parents for all the stuff they've done for you over the years, and it's just nice to get one last hurrah at a home game with some recognition.
0: The Colts will also collect cash donations for injured Greenall player Hunter Gronick. Country 94.1's Local Sports Live will start at 3:45 p.m. with kickoff at 4. No action in the WHL or SJHL tonight, but 10 games are going on in the NHL. The Montreal Canadiens are hosting the Nashville Predators, while the Toronto Maple Leafs are going to Vegas to take on former Leaf Mitch Marner with the Golden Knights. Also, Ottawa will be hosting Philly, Vancouver will visit Carolina, and Calgary welcomes Colorado. The Cleveland Guardians will look to stave off elimination in the ALDS when they visit the Chicago White Sox tonight. The Southsiders lead the best-of-five series 2-1 and will advance to the ALCS against Tampa Bay with a win. The Milwaukee Brewers and LA Dodgers will meet in the NLCS starting on Sunday. The Tampa Bay Buccaneers will visit the Dallas Cowboys to kick off Week 5 in the NFL tonight. And if you have a story, tip, or score to share, make sure to let us know. Give us the call to 306-773-NEWS or submit it anytime on SwiftCurrentOnline.com.
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5: Good evening. This is Kirsty Hansen back with a 5-day forecast. Tonight we'll see partly cloudy skies with a low of 7. Tomorrow we're looking at mainly clouds with a high of 23. Then on Saturday, Sunday, and Monday, cloudy with highs from plus 3 to 9. 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

0: That's Chromeo on Magic 97. I'm Darian, folks. AC/DC Tribute is coming to the Lyric Theater this Friday night for a night of rock and roll. John Bon Jonsson, who is their lead singer, recently won the AC/DC World Singer Contest in Europe, so should be a really great night. 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
4: Hey, this is Corbin Switzer. I'm a singer-songwriter from Swift Current. Well, I've always loved going to the Lyric because I get to see familiar faces, and it's been a great place to practice and get up on stage in front of the bright lights. Well, I think the Lyric Theater is important to Swift Current because it's kind of the heart of downtown, and it kind of acts as the center of art in the community, and it just shows what can happen when the community comes together and helps out and puts time and effort into a place to keep it going. And I think it's important that people contribute to the 50-50 so that we can preserve the legacy that's been there for over 100 years. And we can make sure that the next generations that come along have a place to experience art and hone their skills.
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9: Good evening. This is Kirsty Hansen back with a 5-day forecast. Tonight we'll see partly cloudy skies with a low of 7. Tomorrow we're looking at mainly clouds with a high of 23. Then on Saturday, Sunday, and Monday, cloudy with highs from plus 3 to 9. 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

0: That's The Weeknd on Magic 97. I'm Darian Folks. The SPCA Swift Current's 2026 Ugly Car fundraiser wrapped up with the Dumb and Dumber inspired Mutt Cuts van raising $2,400 after visiting 24 homes. While they were down from last year's total, organizers say it was still a fun success and are looking for more volunteers to help with the fundraiser in 2027. 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
10: Good evening. This is Kirsty Hansen back with a five-day forecast. Tonight we'll see partly cloudy skies with a low of 7. Tomorrow we're looking at mainly clouds with a high of 23. Then on Saturday, Sunday, and Monday, cloudy with highs from plus 3 to 9. 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
1: That's Alessia Cara on Magic 97. I'm Darian, folks. 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We're going to be at Olea Oil selling tickets from 9 to 1 tomorrow as well. And the winner will take home half. The other half will be donated directly to the Lyric Theater, so make sure to get a ticket if you haven't already. You can read more on the Swift Current Online 50-50 for Change landing page.
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3: Saskatchewan's fall and COVID immunization program gets underway on October 13th. And the Mutt Cuts van that the SPCA Swift Current has been leaving around town is finally parked for the season back at home. 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
1: 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Not a winter person? 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
2: Good evening. I'm Hannah Michaels. Coffee with a Cop was a big success as the Swift Current Municipal RCMP staff sat down with the general public at Urban Ground. Staff Sergeant Evan Gordon was happy to see a variety of local connections being discussed.
3: You know, we've had people asking questions about those things, about, you know, frauds and scams, or about speeders past their house. But we've also had people sharing stories about, well, I remember when the detachment was built, and I used to play slow pitch with the members from 20 years ago. Lots of good connection, I think, more than anything.
2: If any business would like to host the next Coffee with a Cop, they can contact the detachment. A local man was sentenced on a lone count laid after more than $10,000 was taken from an individual in the area during the summer of 2024. Tyler Kinnelson was represented by Regina lawyer Rod Similuk in court yesterday, where he pleaded guilty to the charge of fraud over $5,000. Judge Carl Bazin accepted a joint submission from counsel, and Kinnelson received a 120-day conditional sentence order, 8 months of probation, extensive payments, and orders including curfew and a no-contact order. A simulated emergency exercise is taking place at the Swift Current Airport today. The airport operations with the city says that the exercise is a normal occurrence that happens every 4 years. The purpose is to ensure everyone is prepared in the event of a real emergency over at the airport. The exercise should be completed by 3 p.m., according to Swift Current Fire Chief Ryan Hunter. As flu vaccination clinics are set to launch across Saskatchewan next week, health officials are reminding residents that influenza can lead to serious illness, complications, and hospitalization. Medical Health Officer Dr. David Torres says the flu vaccine can help to reduce the severity of the illness and the risk of complications, while also helping to limit the spread of the virus.
4: The biggest thing is to protect you against the more severe effects or severe illness and complications and hospitalization that can easily transpire with flu.
2: Bookings for vaccinations are open on October 13th. There was a decrease in funds raised with the Ugly Car fundraiser at the SPCA Swift Current this year. The Muck Cuts van brought in $2,400 in 2026 compared to the family truckster in 2025 that brought in over $6,000. Jimmy Lamont, administrative assistant for the SPCA.
5: The numbers weren't as great

0: as we were hoping for that they could have been, but at the end of the day, it takes a lot of manpower. And
1: both vehicles were built by Dustin Vipon with no confirmation on if he will be building a vehicle for next year. Canada's breeder seed production program is getting a gradual transition rather than an immediate one. Agriculture and Agri-Food Canada confirms that the seed increase unit will be operating from both Indian Head and Saskatoon throughout 2027. Federal Agriculture Minister Heath MacDonald says that the federal government remains committed to supporting the Canadian seed sector, meeting breeder seeder requests, and maintaining pedigree seed standards during the transition. The seed increase unit is scheduled to be fully relocated to Saskatoon by 2028.
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1: The Swift Current Comp Colts wrap up the regular season at home this evening against Moose Jaw Central on Country 94.1's Local Sports Live. Both teams are 4-1, tied with Yorkton for the top spot in the SHSAA 5A 12-a-side South Rural Football League. The Colts are coming off a 34-14 win over Weyburn, while Moose Jaw suffered its first loss of the season, falling 31-27 to Greenall. It will also be the final home game for the Colts' graduating players, with the senior recognition starting at 3:45. Running back Cade Sanderson says it's a special opportunity for the seniors.
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1: 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No action in the WHL or SJHL tonight, but 10 games are going on in the NHL. The Montreal Canadiens are hosting the Nashville Predators, while the Toronto Maple Leafs are going to Vegas to take on former Leaf Mitch Marner with the Golden Knights. Also, Ottawa will be hosting Philly, Vancouver will visit Carolina, and Calgary welcomes Colorado. The Cleveland Guardians will look to stave off elimination in the ALDS when they visit the Chicago White Sox tonight. The Southsiders lead the best-of-five series 2-1 and will advance to the ALCS against Tampa Bay with a win. The Milwaukee Brewers and LA Dodgers will meet in the NLCS starting on Sunday. The Tampa Bay Buccaneers will visit the Dallas Cowboys to kick off Week 5 in the NFL tonight. And if you have a story, tip, or score to share, make sure to let us know. 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
5: Good evening. This is Kirsty Hansen back with a 5-day forecast. Tonight we'll see partly cloudy skies with a low of 7. Tomorrow we're looking at mainly clouds with a high of 23. Then on Saturday, Sunday, and Monday, cloudy with highs from plus 3 to 9. To stream local news, weather, and sports, head to the Swift Current online app and subscribe to the daily news.
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0: Magic 97 with Better to Be Loved. I'm Darian Folks. Coming up this weekend is Thanksgiving weekend, so make sure to double check if you have Monday off, because for many that day is a stat. And lots is happening in Swift Current this weekend you can check out, including an AC/DC tribute show happening tomorrow night at the Lyric Theater. Dawson Gray, along with Taylor Bell, are performing on Saturday night at the Lyric Theater. And The Haunted Town of Lil Surmer is also happening. You can see all the events on the Swift Current Online events page.
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12: Good evening. This is Kirsty Hansen back with a 5-day forecast. Tonight we'll see partly cloudy skies with a low of 7. Tomorrow we're looking at mainly clouds with a high of 23. Then on Saturday, Sunday, and Monday, cloudy with highs from plus 3 to 9. 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

0: That's Fifi Dobson on Magic 97. I'm Darian, folks. Ticket Takeoff is now well underway, and we're giving away a pair of tickets to see The Boo Revue, which is a frightfully fun black light musical puppet show put on every year by the friendly inhabitants of a ghostly old graveyard. 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
10: Good evening. This is Kirsty Hansen back with a five-day forecast. Tonight we'll see partly cloudy skies with a low of 7. Tomorrow we're looking at mainly clouds with a high of 23. Then on Saturday, Sunday, and Monday, cloudy with highs from plus 3 to 9. 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

0: That's Two Punks in Love on Magic 97. Thanks for listening in today. Earlier, we were joined by Kiefer McLean, one of the performers for the Back 40 Tour show that's happening at the Lyric Theater tonight.
1: It's a collaboration between three artists, and we're sharing one band. That's the unique thing about it. It's a lot of different genres blended up into one little ball of something, I'd say. Primarily, I'm Western fusion, but we have Bongo Bob, who's doing primarily blues, and then we got Bruce Rowlings, who's 100% rock and roll.
0: Should be a great night with rich harmonies and great music. The show starts at 7:30 with the doors opening at 7, so make sure to check that out tonight at the Lyric Theater.
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3: A Herbert man is beginning payments on more than $10,000 in restitution after being sentenced yesterday on a charge stemming from a series of check frauds in 2024. And the Swift Current Airport will be conducting a simulated emergency exercise this afternoon. 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
1: Good evening, I'm Hannah Michaels. Members of the general public were able to sit down and have a coffee with a cop today at Urban Ground. Staff Sergeant Evan Gordon with the Swift Current Municipal RCMP was happy to see people joining them outside their normal emergency response setting.
2: Our interaction with people on a daily basis is unfortunately in times of crisis. So a case like this or a time like this where we don't have to manage a crisis, an emergency, and people aren't in that situation themselves, it definitely creates different relationships and different conversations.
1: Gordon recommends the London Fog off the menu at Urban Ground. A Herbert man is beginning payments on more than $10,000 in restitution after being sentenced yesterday on a charge stemming from a series of check frauds in 2024. Tyler Knelson attended Swift Current Provincial Court in person to plead guilty to one count of fraud over $5,000, while a charge of driving while suspended was stayed with the conclusion of sentencing. Knelson was given a 120-day conditional sentence order, 8 months of probation, a $10,400 standalone restitution order, community service, and was ordered not to possess any bank card or checks that are not in his own name. The Swift Current Airport will be conducting a simulated emergency exercise this afternoon. Swift Current Fire Chief Ryan Hunter clarified at the latest City Council meeting that the exercise should be completed by 3 p.m. The exercise is required every 4 years to ensure the airport remains compliant with the Federal Emergency Response Plan. The public may notice smoke, emergency vehicles, or other activity at the airport, but officials say it is all part of the planned exercise and that there is no cause for alarm. Saskatchewan's